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6: We are the Ashakara de Endo. Nadia, my mata de statu. Yes, yes, I go by the name Sean Breeze, aka the Rapender, and I'm here with Apos Baba and MC Oz at Una Wake Up Show, brother. Don't touch that die.

0: Oh yes, when I baba got there, love Ninja, they do me tanane. I don't know any other person love. Oh, how they do you, Amam, this morning. But the gladdest and the most joyful thing in my mind is say, we don't wake up to see another beautiful day. In that spirit, I will say, good morning. Good morning, my brother. Good morning, my sister, this morning. How are you today? And in that good spirit, Tuesday, you go call him. And you know, as we did it, Tuesday, you know the matter. Yes. Now, the love of God, now, you wake most of us this morning. And we're very grateful on behalf of me, myself, on behalf of you, we're out there. We're very grateful to Baba God there for every good thing we don't do for us. I can't even lie this morning. And in that spirit, now, so I tell you, say, welcome to Nado 3.7 was UBI FM on Nature, your wake up show this morning. This morning, before I go start, you know, sometimes you'd always use this wrong angle of a mindset towards love. Love, they very simple. I don't want to use definition from inside your dictionary to tell you love. Love, in case you don't know, before we go start this morning, love, now that thing where you feel sacrifice for. Nah be love. That thing where you go feel sacrifice for, nah him will be love. He get people where no fit for their life, ever sacrifice for nothing, and they no get love. But you see you, by the time you don't feel sacrifice for yourself, for your family, for your friends, for your loved ones, originality, now you be the example of love. Love no necessary means, say, by the time you don't go, they, that one, this Kardashian people say, but by the time you don't feel show this thing, self-love, you know, those kind of love will be, say, one or two persons need for your family, even as a married man, as a brother, as a sister, you know, as a friend. Those things where you feel do, without forcing, without stressing, without them telling you, be a biko na, don't fair cry first. You see, those things where you they apply, those things are love, even to your country. Sometimes people will be like, Nigeria government now say they no get love. What do you expect from them? Because when true love day, even the system has to work. Why? Because you love, say, this place now your country. You love, say, this place now your area. You love, say, because I from this place, every good thing for inside this place, I go make and make it work. If not that of your company, uncle, you go make sure, say, as I don't get this place, everything gonna work. Because why? You get genuine love. So when you not get genuine love, you see the problem of Nigeria, that is what you see. So I dey fear, say, some people where they even claim, say, they are from this part, now they are not from. We need to go cross check where they come from this morning. But all the same, and like this, I think welcome you to Nado 3.7 was we have on Nature, your Chukwu Mouse Station this morning. We are me myself, Alhaji MCOZ, gonna wake somebody up in a very Roman way, in a very sexy way. This beautiful morning, sexy Tuesday on top now, the 3.7 was we have a Monicha with good jams. Them we got an atomy of inside them. And you this morning, any of your love person who you want wake up this morning, are they casually with you to take body to take put the body with you this morning so that we feel wake that love of your life this morning. So if you're not ready this morning, my WhatsApp availability day inside them, my phone line unko availability even day inside them. And you, when you get my handles, maybe my wire, that's my phone line, I'm going to open them for you this morning. I'm going to call them out for you so that you fit the whole arm hound. And my WhatsApp this morning, if you don't get my numbers, or call up BM this morning with me, will be 0803-278-9512. Or call the other one, will be 0802-984-0053. Or still call the other one, will be 0805-730-9377. Or just send me a message from my WhatsApp this morning when I'm going to read the message for you. Will be 0912-251-1075. With that one, connectivity everywhere. Opo. Hello. All right, call me back. Hello, who there with me this morning? Hello. Good morning.
1: Good morning.
0: How is you doing?
1: I'm fine. Are you?
0: It's me, it's fine. What will be your name? Where are you from?
1: My name is Anthony.
0: Anthony, you got relationship, so?
1: Yes,
0: sir. Ewo. What will be your relationship name? Vivian.
1: Yeah.
0: Vivian.
1: Yes, sir.
0: Oh, whoa, where is Vivian there? She there with you for there?
1: No,
0: there
1: with you.
0: Hey, how you where get relationship? You really relationship they there on your own?
1: Go work.
0: Okay, you go work.
1: Yes.
0: Easy, boom, I do. Oh, yeah, make a poor Vivian something on your behalf, eh? Oh yeah, you get no problem. Oh yeah, take it. Take it. I like those people with good relationship, eh? I like people with a relationship. Hello. Talk to me.
2: Hello.
0: I dey hear you loud and clear. Talk to me.
2: Hello.
0: Oh my God, hello. You want to use hello? Take home about this money. Hello.
2: Good morning.
0: Good morning.
2: I
0: did very casually, okay. Your name, where you call me from?
2: Okay,
0: youngest for you, something happened last night.
2: I suppose no, the weather now.
0: The weather affects you. My brother, this weather favor you. Weather wait on you to big man. Oh my God. Oh my God. I'm happy for you. No, why? I go shock you. You see that your daughter? I go shock you.
2: You
0: go see, say I go shock you. Just say wait.
2: You
0: dey fear shock?
2: I
0: Oh, na surprise they look for. You be a mama. Na mama they look for surprise. Adult na shock. Na they look for. Okay, no problem. No problem. I will surprise you. Okay, no problem. Ma, put more ingredient.
2: Okay, normal.
0: I for say this one where you know one make I pour more ingredient. No problem. Let me do as they send me. Yes. People will get relationship. Hello. Which one be S.C. Worry Boy? You just wake up. Eh? Good morning to you. Your name, where are you coming from?
3: My name
0: is Akbos. How are you there this morning?
3: I don't care.
0: You got relationship? You never get or you get mine calling me. How God, why do I give you relationship now? Eh? You don't have relationship. Confident, why kill you? You see, call me. Eh? Chai. But you must get one or two relationship outside your own normal relationship. Oh yeah, who be that people? Wait, excuse me. You the thing say the relationship I talk na marriage? No, you see, get somewhere where they abi. Which one be forget that one? You no get or you get? Oh, don't confuse me. You no get, and you call me. You say your name na waiting.
3: Akbos,
0: lie down. Akbos.
3: Why did
0: you lie down? Akbos, lie down. Like that, now people will get relationship. Now I say, they're coming. They're coming this morning. And you, they got man. You got man calling me this morning. Fear no cash. Quiet. Oh, yeah, take some more water. Discipline start from the home. Now discipline be that. Not be say, in the morning, now your papa and mama. If you get papa and mama like me, now in the morning, they remind you of what you do bad. Chineke. Hello. All right, call me back. Hello.
4: Hello, I'm Joseph.
0: How are you there?
4: Good morning.
0: Good morning. Oh, your name, where are you coming from?
4: My name is Elijah. I call you from Asaba.
0: Oh, from Elijah. Welcome, my brother. Now, you pursue people. I mean, people pursue you for Bible, Elijah.
4: Na
0: me go pursue you. Nwe so abi na me this person. Make we talk small.
4: What of Akbos, Baba? I no come out today.
0: Inka massage, but he go settle one small matter.
4: He
0: go settle one small matter.
4: I beg. I want make you with my family, my lover, family wife.
0: Oh my God! What it be her name?
4: With my children, wherever they are now.
0: What it be your wife's name?
4: Up for me.
0: Mm.
4: And my working people, wherever we work, with them for me.
0: Okay. You not tell me your wife's name.
4: Elijah.
0: You dey fear to call her like say now you get her. Oh my God. Make her use ingredient wake up for Naya or for you.
4: Jen.
0: Okay.
4: That's it.
0: Make her put ingredients.
4: Jen,
0: okay.
4: Go water.
0: No problem. I know what to do for you. This is what they ask me to put ingredient in angry. I go put that ingredient this morning. Ma put okay. Cameroon pepper. Ma put some more curry. Ma put Ghana pepper. So that the love can be peppering. You understand? So neighbor see and go say it pepper me. Chineke. It pepper me. Take it. Correct. Love they cry. This one example of love, they cry. Hello.
5: Hello.
0: Talk to me.
5: Hello.
0: How are you day?
5: Hello.
0: What be your name? Where you call me from? Wazobia pilot. Wazobia choir master.
5: Yes.
0: Asher Michael.
5: Choir master.
0: Now, Asher Michael be choir master that year now.
5: No.
0: Now, you take over from him. Sing unto the Lord. Now, once they know who get relationship, can you imagine? He never get relationship, he want to become choir master. Oh, anyway, Ellen.
6: Good morning.
0: Good morning. How are you doing?
6: I'm fine.
0: What is your name? Ify. Hello.
6: My gift,
0: why you they blush this morning? If I say they're closer to you. Is it there?
6: With my
0: he dead there with you. He dead there with you. Oh God, which guy will have this? He there with you. He not there with you. Chai, I understand. You dey miss waiting no good this morning. How many which ingredient I'll tell wake up more for you this morning? Make her put spice.
6: No.
0: You don't like spice for your relationship. Oh yeah, you no get problem. Make her spice her more for you this money, Oh yeah, take it, People, we get relationship. We they depend upon the Lord. Make we go market, go collect something hot.

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0: so some people don't have idea how love the sweet chinek. If you are single, so sorry. If not, smutia for sing one song for you, but I'm not in the mood for that. Any which way, welcome to 93.7 was over FM Nicha Chicken Mouse Station. That one other song gonna come from Victor AD. No idea how love the sweet chinek. Love can sweet too. Let nobody deceive you. Love the hello.
1: Hello, good morning.
0: Good morning. Look at temptation everywhere. Good. Eh?
1: How are you now?
0: Excuse me, not in a walk.
1: How
0: I did.
1: Good, baby,
0: MCOZ. Yeah, I did walk.
1: He don't do it.
0: I did walk. Don't go and put me in problem. Eh? Because
1: I
0: don't
1: see
0: good
1: for trouble. Now I
0: can
1: put my sweet fried
0: parole. He don't do my ogadi around. Can I have again?
1: Let me introduce myself.
0: Okay.
1: Come to the beautiful Ronnie Moore as a child. See?
0: Odyssey Imba footballer. Who release gate? Who open gate for you this one?
1: What's
0: open
1: gate for me?
0: Now lie. Your allegation on him. Asa, I know say you know Kukuma get relationship. Who you they wake up this morning? It's obvious.
1: Yeah, it's obvious, right? I won't wake my sweet. I get two sweet fried Pereiro.
0: Maybe you again.
1: Let's see if I don't get one, I go get to go.
0: Maybe you again. International. Now, smarty, now I go pour ingredient inside my WhatsApp. Mutokwano, this one say, fabulous money, MC Jose. Don't have me, be Obiago Christopher Ikechuku, from Abata Unsube. Thanks, MC Jose, for your lovely chop word, this morning. Use better jello fries. Can you imagine? You reach your turn now, jello fries. Take wake up my beautiful wife, Obiano Ju, and my son. May God, protect, our days and guide all. Against people we know go show us love. Amen for that one. All right. He said jollof rice. As I no get jollof rice, make I give you pepper. Make it add. What I have that I give. Don't even try it. Don't cry. Now order. Now they say make I do this money as they ask me inside the door. And this one say beautiful good money. MCOZ agreed relationship with Arsenal football club. Chineke. Help me pour them water for me. His Royal Highness Igwe Menife one. These people will not get relationship now. Say that they use other people. Take the back off. Take it. All the people who say make I wake up this morning for you. And from there, this one say good morning, MCOZ. I beg, send my love with warm water to my lovely wife and son, Mrs. Dorati and Nolan Uvat. My name na Julius Uvat from Oka. All right, you no get problem. Make them take it. For say make a post more ingredient, but you did not request it from me. This one say beautiful cooler money to handsome Pablo and OZ. I can sing all track of Westlife song, but play me Fall in Love by the Bunch. For my queen darling wife. My cooler motivation goes to my queen darling wife. All right, no problem. I believe your wife is there with you. Give him the whole of them. From Wazobia Common Big Head. Sorry, Wazobia Big Head Engineer. Dancing with the text from 3-3 and you drop on that one. Oh, you want to use rhyme, take killing me. You want to remind me that me, I'm single, Abi. Oh my God, this one a temptation, we're no good. My last caller before I go to come out from inside the studio this morning. Hello. All right. You have no problem. As I not get the last one, make I read the last message for you. And this one say, help me greet and pour cold water. Wake up, dear Chris John Alhaji, a.k.a. MC OZ and Green Yard from Blessing. All right. Make I put ingredient for you. Now you mean this money. Oh, yeah. All of them are with us. Make I wake this money from Blessing. Oh, yeah. Take it. I never put ingredient first. Calm down. Make a fair put ingredient so that you can feel it. Correct. Love the cry. And like this now, take baby they come out from inside the studio. Before they go, will let me this money. We no good as the matter it they be this morning. May you continue to enjoy on top now the 3.7 was be FM on Nicha Chukumau station with us. Now what to you? And I go be the next with the chair lady this morning. All right, enjoy your day with love, especially from us to you this morning. Take it and don't complain.

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0: Anambra legislature, they deny, say they pass any new law where they ban cows and goats during burial. Tinubu assurance for safe rescue of abducted victims from Oyo schools. Inside the abroad, teen suspect commit suicide after he seriously shoot TV for San Diego mugs. Kabalo Sports Arsenal, not be small something as they end some kind of scrappy win against them Burnley to keep EPL title up a life of their life.
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0: I'm your choristic, make sense and mornings to you, better person. 7 o'clock on our Candy Stand time for what to read on top of Azubia 93.7 FM on Isha. This Tuesday, the 19th day inside the month of May 2026. My name is Doreen Devi Chuku. President Bola Tinubu assurance talk say all victims when he be said baskele during the attack for schools for Oyo State, so they go rescue them, while in the condemned the reported buying of one of the kidnapped teachers. This one day for inside they wanted to already issued yesterday by in special advisor for information and strategy Bayo Onanuga. Bandits invaded the ACLA community for inside the Urire community, Urire local government area of the state. Last Friday, the Baskele staff, students, and pupils of Community Grammar School, Baptist Nursery and Primary School, and LA Primary School. According by the tourist security operatives, so they walk around the clock to rescue the victims and cash in the bandit and the people when they be say get and when they be say plan with them for the community. Independent and Corrupt Practices and Other Related Offences Commission (ICPC) don't deny say they restrict access to former governor of Kaduna State Nasir El-Rufai. They describe the claim as saying a lie when it be said they deceive. ICPC Deputy Director and Head of Media and Public and Communications John Ode, when it be said making the clarification yesterday for ABJ, company like that they talk is El-Rufai wife when it be said making the claim, so don't arrive about 30 minutes after the official visiting time end. What they call the doctor say needs day to provide accurate information and correct anything when you busy they deceive people where they fly up and down since Friday as it concerns the ICPC access control protocol. For inside Anambra State, the State House of Assembly don't describe what they describe. They describe saying a lie. One publication where they claim they talk say Anambra State so don't introduce one new burial law where they ban the presentation of cows and goats and other condolence gifts during burial. The report now so cause serious criticism for social media yesterday, with many they condemn the state government, say that they ignore the important matter to focus on issues when it be say not get with. But for one tourist, so the special assistant of the Speaker of the House, Franklin Osankwa, can they talk say that can be now so they not introduce them, say they not debate them or pass them by the assembly. Because they had the joint talk, say the existing burial regulatory framework now. So when you be say people now, so they bend matter, they talk one kind, so some media platforms. So you say the enactor enter inside law for the year.

0: Fia community yesterday, stage one, we no go agree. Funjiko Kaloko government authority, they look for government intervention over the alleged illegal selling of their community land by the current executive of the union. According by then, so the activity now so now for individual, if they live and say they're not checking. And this particular one now, so if you call cost quarrel, we go bring disunity, it will call bring lack of trust, and it will even bring a breakdown of the constitutional and traditional principle where they guide the Meme communal union. One former chairman of the union, Chief Gabriel Okonkwo, and then the top person of the elders of the union, so Chief Godi Achebe, got the pin that they talk, who say only three individuals now, so now they carry out and this one conscious doing. They got the talk, they say the constitution of the union, so and they clear for the procedure under which a community property, so they go fit a seller.
1: All those lands were parcelated, surveyed by the Surveyor General of Old Anambra State and brought out that 26 plots of land for civil center. It was done in 1988. So these boys also crept into the land, started selling every land.
2: We can't imagine this youth. They are literally allotted for that purpose and registered as such without consultations.
0: For inside in parts, the immediate past chairman of the union, I Chief Ifeanyi Chukwu Nkemka, call on a government made the middle man for the matter. While he said the youth chairman of the union, Mr. Chinedu Ekunifena, so called the talk to say that they committed to make sure see all the land now soon where they sell illegally soon they go recover them.
3: What the government should do is to call those characters to order so that they retrace their steps, because there is a case of embezzlement. So in the long run, of course, we'll involve the legal authorities, and whoever that is found culpable must account for his deeds.
4: We are pleading the local government chairman to come in to help Meme Communal Union to recover our land from the land grabbers who are destroying our community.
0: I see they address the people they do no go grief for the Njikoka headquarters of the local government, the Njikoka mayor barrister Onunuba Chinedu, can they praise them for the way when they be say they carry their self, cause they talk to see that one should see they be interested for peace. Meanwhile, when they be say the block and the chemo of the union and a yo kungu, cause they reveal the talk to see the allegations now so saying a lie, cause the agent they talk to see the matter so they already they decided by one court and judgment now, so they don't give in favor of the current union executive.
5: The fact of the matter is that our community sold land. Money was paid into an official community account. The land was only sold after a general meeting of the association where over 100 people were in attendance. There was no dissenting vote. Three kindreds out of five were in support of it. So we had majority. As of now, what we have is four out of five. On top of that, we did things that built the infrastructure of the village.
0: Now see the word to read, you listen to, because like this, so my fly brother fly me enter inside Delta State to say the Delta State Computerized Vehicle Inspection and Service DELCVS don't call on a private and commercial motor owners so for Sapele and Wari may they take advantage of their ongoing free computerized vehicle inspection exercise where the focus not to promote safer roads and to reduce the accident when the BCD caused by mechanical fault. As in the year and during the campaign, the head of operation of Delvis engineer Kenechuku Mwasike conducted people the drive motor transport union or corporate organization so and even said commercial motor operators so simi they present in their vehicle for inspection. According by engineer Mwasike, so the initiative they form part of the state and government commitment to make sure say road safety, environmental sustainability, and obedience with a modern vehicle special standard good day globally.
6: And for we obodo ibo new.
0: My child does judgment inside their abroad. This one not too sweet. We say two teenagers now. So whether they call teenagers attackers and seriously they shoot and three men for inside one mosque for San Diego, California, for one they suspected in hate crime yesterday before they take their own life. And Ikelebe talker. Ikelebe now, so they allowed them to the shooting for inside the Islamic Center of in San Diego, and they can see three victims when it be said they just shoot them for front of in the building. Small time after, they come receive another call, say they hear some shot when it be said they fire nearby from a one motor for inside the one land skipper. Where it be said they come find them the suspects, then they don't permit from their own injury of Igbe.
7: And for sports yarn.
0: That be small something happened for the Cabal of Sport yesterday night, where we say Kai Havertz scored the only goal yesterday night as Arsenal can defeat and relegated Burnley for inside in the Emirates for their penultimate game. That one their second to the last game for the 2025-2026 EPL season, where they call the Premier League. The Gunners now, so when you say they get only one game where remains, so the team that they show Anyanya, say this one now, so say they feel carry the crown for the champions based on one or two, because if City fail to win in Bournemouth, even if City self do the end for inside the Cherry 16 game unbeaten run and beat Aston Villa, Arsenal so go still secure the title victory for inside the Crystal Palace on Sunday. Because if you check the point, they see the lead for the table, and it just be like say this Premier League, so may they just leave on for the Gunners, saying that they are better right this season.
8: This now we want to read.
0: As it be say Gunners say we not they go anywhere, say na then get them, because if you check the table, so their point don't look up past 80 like a this, like a that. Now yeah, I take my sham break, oh, but before I can make a commute, make I remind you some of the story when it be say I don't clear you. I tell you to see TV, the report say the Pemeo has one or two things happen. Senator condemn student when he be said they basketball for Oyo based on one or two. Their brother Clayton said teen suspect commit suicide after some kind of shootings of three people for San Diego Mocs. And for the Cabal of Sport, Arsenal, not be small something they run yesterday. Even though say na small chance and only one goal, they still win Burnley yesterday night. Country person at the world to read this, Kenechuku or former together with the production crew, now arrange the particular one. Me, myself, and I, when you basically you every land that they call Doreen Dirichuku. From your choristic makes sense. More rings to you, but a delicious personality.

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1: Not talk, we not tell you.
2: 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Now, when that is the way they happen for we country, they sit down for front.
1: Good morning to you this morning. For anywhere where you casually sit down, put this morning. And so I tell you, say welcome to Front of Newspaper this morning on Top 93.7 was BFM on Nietzsche, a Chikumau station. When I'm going to give you one or two kepu kepu information for the world of a newspaper this morning. Inside the Vanguard, when I fell carry this morning to the Saman Quarter, give you one or two something this morning. Make a let you know, say yes, APC Senate primaries, Okowa, Abiodun, Uzodima, they don't win, and the Ned Woko, and Kuje, and others, they don't lose. And for inside a punch this morning, make I give you the one where they cover that one. This morning, make I let you know, say still, APC Senate Primarizo, Daniel Mosu, Rochas, Crash, Abiodun, Uzodima, Bello. They don't win for that place as a DB for that place too. And for inside the nation newspaper this morning, for that place, make us see the let you know, say Senate race, APC governors, seven senators killed through for that place. Now in the Yana, as the matter still the be for there. All right, now the front of the cable for the whole newspaper. When I carry this money now, someone give you. When I come back from this market, I give you everything.

0: Even in Naija, that hot pounded yam and soup can wait because a penalty is about to be taken. 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
3: Right off the newspaper this morning. Nigeria orders commit $227 billion to port infrastructure expansion. Pamwaka Nadem 90 Yan, that one this morning, what they might call the PMAWCA. Yes, Nadem the Yan, that one this morning. And still inside the Vanguard this morning, sugar industry queue to addressing unemployment insecurity. NSDC boss, Naim Deyan, that one this morning. And make her let you know, say, diaspora remittance stabilize for inside $21.8 billion for inside 2025. M global pressure for that, please. And make her say, let you know, for inside the Vanguard this morning, before I go to come up, body for there, phone tapping, don't charge, court don't grant Erufai 100 million bay, alleged rearrest by the DSS for that place. And from there this morning, as what a baby there from the Vanguard, make a tent at the punch. No worry, I'm not gonna punch you, but I'm gonna punch you with the news and information for inside the punch newspaper this morning. And make a delay, you know, say bandit attack the threatening northern campuses, student groups that they want to. And make a delay, you know, the senator don't protest the result of Kogi APC senatorial primaries for that place. I no go grill. Now we dey here for there. And make a delay, you know, say number small thing. Nigeria, Benin deep in cross-border security, the trade cooperation for that place still for inside the punch. Now, they're not seeing mounts get about this morning. Make a delay, you know, say Fames don't unveil first phase of the 100 MW data center for we country this morning. And make a delay, you know, say, or your abduction, it don't become something when no release you for ear. It is spread after teachers behind, and we press it door to Nubu, it is vow to rescue for that place. And make a delay, you know, say, Jonathan, with former president, AGF, don't oppose 2027 eligibility suit for that place for Ram. I said that the matter they be. And make a delay you this one. We no get stew for ESO. Lagos Shawarma vendor. Now they don't buy you by suspected causes for inside the Lagos. And make a delay, you know, say US-Iran crisis. Nigeria crude oil, it don't near $120 for that place. And make a delay, you know, say court don't sustain arrest warrant against ex-minister, whether they call Sadia Farouk for that place. And sharply from there, make her enter inside the Nation newspaper this morning. And make her delay, you know, say, cable for that place. APC primary senator for Dayo don't lose Osun Central Senatorial for that place, as the matter be. And make her delay, you know, say, ADC don't screen over 70 governorship aspirant already for that place. And make a delay, you know, say Mustafa don't set for Kwara APC governorship. A primary way go to happen for on top of Thursday. Yeah, we never far. And make a delay, you know, say number is more thing. Dangote refinery, they reduce aviation fuel price to 1,655 per liters for that place. And from there, now, sir, I want to carry a woman's side story, give you sharply. Make her delay, you know, say, a body with a gunshot wound, and they don't find the float for inside the Lagos Lagoon for that place this morning. And from there, make a delay, you know, say, teacher don't accuse of sexual abuse for sister age 5 to 7 for inside the Kano, as the matter they be. And before I go to run, come up from inside the studio, federal government don't implement a mandatory tax ID for all Nigerians for that place. Like a this, like a that, now so I take my body, I come up from inside the studio, man, I give chance to no other person but the active governor where they governed 2 states. Make it kind of carry you for the matter we consign road and weather matter this morning on top now the 3.7 was by FM Onitsha. Continue to the enjoy and the body in collaboration to the listen to Ross from top now the 3.7 was by FM Onitsha. Your chicken mouse station. The next voice you go to hear, Joseph Jao this morning. Enjoy and make you no complain.

Right, I was even 93.7 FM, your Chief Mall Station at the UD. My name remains Joseph Jeho, and true, me and my family and I, we never won't go heaven. I don't know about you and your family if not on day ready to go heaven. And yeah, no, see, if I ask you, I go say, ah, Jeho, this world where they sweet like this, now you say, make I go heaven. So, in case I be that kind of person, I bet when you they drive, make you drive for three people. In short, drive for that person where they in front of you, drive for the person where they behind you, and also drive for the person where they use leg, they walk. And if you check out, now three people you did drive for. All right, for this R33 road here now, small kind of traffic there, especially for you way from Omife area, they try come down to 33 junction, go hold this small around there, and when you cross them, it go day free for you until you don't reach a Beverly Hills side, and when you go jam another one, we go reach a magazine area this morning. And when you come up from there this morning, make a taxi for car road starting from St. Charles down to former ABS, and so the traffic would hold you around that Oka Road area this morning. Apart from there, Oka Road to day free, Boromir and about day free this morning. Anyway, we see traffic for Boromir and about just in the traffic light to the Kosam. And also for Linka Road, you also day free this morning, just small go to happen around that Susu College area. And from Boromir and about down to Lagos Park, you also day free this morning. For you, where they head towards building material, also day free for you, and also you where they try to come down, you also day free for you. And from you where they enter where the road, it go hold you small from the entrance level. And also you where they try to come off more where the road, it go also hold you from a where the road to Easy Way Kawada, it go also hold you for there. And from Lagos Park down to the bridge area, day free. But if you use the service lane, you where they jam them small for some area them around the service lane. On top of the bridge, day free for you where from Onitsha won't enter Saba, and also for you where from Asaba won't enter Onitsha. He also day free for you from the Asaba side of the bridge down to Abraka Market, day free this morning. Nebisi also day free

Marble Hills, they come down, they go hold you for there. And also Summit Day Free this morning from Summit down to Coca Junction, they go they move on, they go slow, but it's on area, it go day free for you. And from Coca Junction down to Bomsack area, for total, it go hold you. From Coca Junction down to Coca, it go day free. From Coca down to Bomsack area, it go hold you. From Bomsack to Abraka Market, it go also hold you for there. I beg, make a go collect this revenue. I got to come back as the weather man. Not go anywhere. I did the background.

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0: Since 1984, Sunu Assurances Nigeria PLC has practiced insurance business in Nigeria. 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
1: 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Now, there you day, my name remain Joseph Jaho. And if you call me the social governor of Wazobia 93.7 FM Onitsha, and today for weather update. For Onitsha Sabah and also for Newi here, we will get a 31 degree Celsius, 31 degree. Now, it be the sun temperature when it be say if the sun come out, now so it go hot to reach it today. And also the chance of rain if it touch ground today for Onitsha Sabah and also for Newi, now 56%, then be the chance of rain if it do touch ground today for the Jasaba and also for Newi. When we expect them, around 10 o'clock, we'll go reach 11 o'clock for morning, and for afternoon session, we would expect them around 2 o'clock. And if you know for within that time, the evening session, we would expect them around 6 o'clock for evening. And if you know for within this time, where I mentioned like this, you go there, like say, we don't get to sunny day throughout today for the city, for Onitsha, Newi, and Asaba. And for Abuja today, we will get a small kind of thunderstorm. We're going to happen today for Abuja, and also the sun temperature go there for 29 degree, and also the chance of rain fit touch ground today for Onitsha Asaba. The chance of rain fit touch ground today for Abuja now 56%, and for Lagos City 31 degrees Celsius, 31 degrees Celsius. Name the weather temperature today for Lagos City, and also the chance of rain for touch ground today for Lagos City, oh, now 75%. And for Enugu City, 32 degrees Celsius, 32 degrees Celsius. Name the weather temperature today for Enugu City, and also the chance of rain if it touch ground, now 61%. And for Benin City, 28 degrees Celsius, better cold weather than going to happen today for Benin City, and also the chance of rain if it touch ground today for Benin City, now 53%. And for Aba State, 29 degrees Celsius, 29 degrees Celsius. Name the weather temperature today for Aba State, and also the chance of rain if it touch ground today for Aba State, now 60%. And for Oka, 28 degrees Celsius, 28 degrees Celsius. Name the weather temperature today for Oka, and also the chance of rain if it touch ground today for Oka, now 66%. And for Port Harcourt, 27 degrees Celsius. Cold weather, now it could happen today for Port Harcourt, and also the chance of rain, if it touch ground today for Port Harcourt, now 54%. And for Owerri, 30 degrees Celsius, 30 degrees Celsius. Name the weather temperature today for Owerri, and also the chance of rain if it touch ground today for Owerri, now 61%. And also, don't forget to drink water, use hanky, wash your hand, and mind your business. And also, forget to say sorry when it is necessary. Even if you know they're at fault, just say the word, "I am sorry." And like I always tell you, every now and then, I go continue to tell that one, you know, go come out and you know, go even change your son name. If your son is na he came a fuller, you know, go fit change him to Jaho. That's the real truth. Yes, that's the real truth. I greet you specially. Make me, myself, and I make a the move to come up from the studio. The next voice we're going to hear, and the voice of Alhaji MC OZ with birthday and celebration shout out. I greet you specially. Make a the shift to come up from the studio.

0: Where is the cake? Where is the birthday party happening? Let us know because we want to come and shop and shop and shop. Enjoy your day. Because even your boo, no get a boo. But that's plenty boo. God, a boobie. Yes, am I right?
1: Birthday sweet. And now one special day. As you dey plus one today, make you not forget, say, no opportunity to thank Baba Godé. Say you make up. Complete another 365 days in your life. Or you join Alhaji MC OZ, the happiness minister, to celebration yourself. Or

0: 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And it got there beside Nedwonko Stars University and got there near National Opening University of Nigeria. You feel green green us for
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0: 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You feel green green us on 0806-656-3622
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0: 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People don't already date the area like this too. You go call us on
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0: We still get asset for Owerri, Oka, Enugu, Asaba, Aba, anywhere for the country. 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
2: If you no get

Pastor, say make somebody shake unto the Lord. You know, when you they celebrate, you know, they celebrate with mouth or you just stand. You have to shake the body like a shake mommy or shake daddy. And not like this, I tell you, welcome to another 3.7 WhatsApp FM on Nature. Your celebration zone this morning. Yes, the column on the 19th day inside the month of May 2026. Yeah, as me, the happiness minister, aka Alhaji MC Oz, don't mount get about with you to they celebrate you out there where they celebrate. So if today happens to be any of your celebration, be it a birthday, anniversary, house opening, you know, any kind of celebration, even if you just buy keke, even if you just buy bicycle, even if you just buy wheelbarrow, I dare you this morning to celebration with you this morning. If you just dial my numbers or send me a message from my WhatsApp, I did present so that I feel a celebration with you based on collaboration as the matter they be this beautiful morning. If you're not ready, oh yeah, let's go there and celebrate with who they celebrate this beautiful morning as the matter they be.

Yeah, so who they very, very grateful this morning. Oh, yeah, make you dial my number. Why me something good this morning on top of 0803-278-9512. Or call the other one, will be 0802-984-0053. Or still call the other one, will be 0805-730-9377 this morning. I did casual with you this morning to celebrate who they celebrate this morning. Or just send me a message from my WhatsApp number, will be 0912-251-1075 this morning. I did. I'm on present this morning to celebrate who they celebrate this morning. Hello, who they there with me this morning where they celebrate? Hello. All right, make you try me. You call me back. Try, call me back. Try, call me back.

idea to celebrate with you. Hello, who's there with me this morning? Hello. Oh, so sorry for that one. The network no let me connection with you in collaboration. But if you are not this morning, because we see they celebrate somebody special this beautiful morning, and they come back as a matter to be.

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0: Enugu Air don't begin direct flight from Enugu to Kano. This one no be say you go first fly Enugu to Abuja, then Abuja to Kano. Mbano for Enugu Airlines. Na Enugu to Kano direct. Kano to Enugu direct. No stopping, no waiting.
1: Baba, this one a massive update like this. This one a different format and it sharp die.
0: Yes, so Enugu Airlines they also fly go Abuja, Lagos, Enugu, Port Harcourt, Benin, Warri, Kano, and Asaba. 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
2: Guy, this game sweet too. 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You don't believe me. 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
9: We are the Ashakara de Endo. 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
10: 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It's right here with Apos Baba and MC OZ via Una Wake Up Show. Make sure you don't miss this one. Make sure you don't touch that guy. Because we get so many goodies for you guys, you know what I'm saying? Catch up. Boom.

0: 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Some OGs don't they blackball me. But I can't Jesus when I saw that.
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5: Yes, on Bada Parliament, and you did like this on top of Zobia 93.7 FM, your Chook Mouth Station. Of course, we don't sit down by for inside the studio this morning. We're going to look into matter as they happen for inside the country and also for inside Anambra State as it concerns me and you for inside the country. Of course, a lot of talking points there inside the nation. This morning, we're going to look into the preparation for election in 2027. You see, they in high gear like this, that because the primary election don't start across different political parties. Of course, the leading, the ruling party, APC, don't begin their primary in earnest as at weekend, Saturday, where they do the House of Representatives primary, and also yesterday for the Senate. Of course, the activities will continue as they don't rule them out for inside their timetable. However,

0: We will look into this matter as they happen for inside the country, the development where they surround those places, the power tussle, the power grab, a lot of those where they see. Of course, the one will be say a lot of Nigerians see they put eye to see where they wait for. Very, very hopefully, you get to do with it. We get the presidential ticket for different political party in as much as we almost feel confirmed. Some people will go get them from some political party. However, now still a game of politics. We go wait until that time to see who emerge in the various political parties inside those primaries election to flag the flag of the party for the presidential election. Will go happen very, very soon. Of course, one inside Anambra State, they make we tell you, say yesterday, Governor Chukwuma Soludo swearing 18 commissioners. We go help him to the pilot the affairs of the state for the next 4 years of the mandate where Indian Anambra give him. We don't begin since March 2026. Of course, the commissioner has been nominated and send the name to the state assembly. State assembly don't say they don't screen them, confirm them. And also the governor yesterday, he do swearing an oath of office for this commissioner. Of course, two others named they in front of the state assembly where they expected to be screened and passed very soon for them to also join the cabinet as new gear where the solution called solution 2.0. We'll look into what are the developments, what are the expectations from these commissioners. Of course, I don't tell you, say, as for me personally, I get expectation from some key ministries we are going to wait for to see what is going to happen in front for those ministries. They nominated. I don't see their profile, but how they go kickstart the job also they very, very important. My name never changed. My name is Streamy Online Kawula. I become the job honorable. Of course, I know they inside the studio alone. I they inside the studio with no any other person. With your common man, the fair and transparent representative of the people, of the common man, Alhaji MC Oz.
1: Good morning, my honorable, and good morning, Nigeria. Good morning, and Anambra, and would I say, welcome to Umbada Parliament, the beautiful morning. God bless you.
0: All right, this morning, just like I tell you, of course, briefly, make we touch the primaries elections of this political party, most especially APC. We will see yesterday for inside different places. Of course, we see some people where they did the position before we lose out in these cases from stories where we don't see on social media. However, yesterday night, the media aide to the national chairman of APC, he come out to release a disclaimer where they talk, say, hey, and those results where people they see online, is it? Where they circulate on top of this senatorial direct primary election across the country, he say no official outcome don't they approve for public release. So waiting with they see for there, if you hear say one person in don't win for one place, eventually when they bring out the list of people will win, if you know be that person, maybe I don't know. Because they don't tell and say those things when I hear we don't they jubilate me on a first. So we go also the way to see where they go release the approve outcome of
1: their primaries
0: election. However, person we don't win from various places, we don't innocent, don't win.
1: Innocent already, too.
0: So, well, that one, no, supposed to be a big issue, except politics go enter them. But we're going to wait to see. Well, they say no primary elections, suppose they announced at the state level until all reports they transmitted to the National Secretariat for Inside Abuja for proper review, verification, and approval.
1: This one never even be maybe normal election. This one at the primary from parties.
0: For the party. So if you win now and they don't declare, so they say for the senatorial, they say no, they're not supposed to declare and food. That means they're going to carry and go the party headquarter.
1: For Abuja. Oh, from that side, now and then they'll
0: call. Announce the name of people. Various places, but then we see the power intrigues where they happen for there. We see for especially for Delta State here, two senatorial districts very, very, very well contested. The Delta Central, the former governorship aspirant, Senator.

0: happens, any result for now. So make we leave the part of the result.
1: Okay.
0: And also for inside the Delta North, we see the incumbent senator, Senator Ned Nwoko, will be the one where they push for the Anioma State.
1: Already.
0: And also we see the former governor, Ifan Yokowa,
1: yes.
0: Two of them Baturam for inside the Delta North and all of those. So you see in different places in Ogun State, the incumbent governor Dapo Abiodun and the incumbent senator will be the former governor of the state as well, OGD Otumba Gbenga Daniel, also the battle. So in different places like this, we see some of these intrigues. Some people also get fear, say some of this fallout of this primary election, if it cause a bigger problem for APC at the end of the day before they go into the election properly, looking at some of those people, most especially incumbent, will lose out in this place because many of governors for inside APC won't go Senate. Governor Opus Odim Zuma herself want to go to Senate.
1: Yeah, that is true. It's in English, I want to use explain this more English when I want to speak. So it's quite a politics on Nigeria. At the end of the day, in fact, if we say, okay, let's do a what we call a plivu, I think English will say a plivu, let's do a plivu on these people where they come back again as a governor before inside the state, where they still want to come as a senator to come, you know, stand their ground for a different consistency of the state. Now, for instance, for my governor, Mo use our neighboring state like this, will be Delta State, where they come back again to senatorial area. I go talk and point free. See, all this thing, I think for me, is just about all power choice. So, you know, it'd be like, why they hungry this our leader so much to the expert we will say, even when they don't do some certain things, as I told before, imagine governor for Delta State. If they say, let's assess this former governor for this Delta State, waiting and waiting, we say, incredible as a governor when in that side. And after 8 years, I believe, now 8 years, nine do for power. 8 good years, nine do for power. Now, let's look at Delta State. There are a lot of things for Delta State. What I would say, for me, as even somebody we know from that place, I would say, in terms of road construction for Delta, yes, we would say, okay, at 100%, more give Delta State, okay, cut off my, say 60%, more say, nah, do for there. Then in electricity, in call, where would you go say this person do for inside Delta State? When he was the governor, number one man for that state, inside electricity. Delta State, whether you like it or not, anybody, the way they can still be any weakness, they not go say they have 100% of light for that Delta State. If Anambra said even better pass than as much when you come to the sector of light, this na angle will be say as a governor for 8 years, you not really tackle as a governor. That one and one. Then let's talk about health infrastructure for inside Delta State. How am I going to say this is what in do during 8 years for that place as a governor? I can also show other many place for there. Say
0: if you want mentioned also follow these things, né? In terms of those things, we're going to get the metrics like some of these figures of probably things we do in terms of these infrastructures, in terms of healthcare, and all of the
1: but when then, in the day,
0: it merits to contest or not.
1: That is what we are going to now.
0: What I mean is merit to contest is you get the right to contest. Or
1: not. No, in that is politics for you. There is a right always to come and do, but I feel like there was a time when
0: if the people of Delta North, if we in one represent, they say they want them.
1: He want to represent the North now of Delta State, but there was a time when he was the number one man of the whole Delta State. So, where I'm coming from is the angle of, is he really fulfilled for the whole Delta State? This one I just did not now want to go and represent, so that I go to talk to Semba or federal government and say, look at what's happening to the North, look at what, but you were number one man from those angles. For me, I feel like it will always happen the way it want to happen for Nigeria politics, but I'm coming from the angle of, these people, did they really worry to come back to all this position again? That's where I'm going to. For me, it's just about politics, about the personal interest. It's not for the people, honestly.
0: The people will vote them. You know, see, I say maybe they want them because now direct primary now. People line up to the person where they want. They line up for the back of person where they want. So which shows that anybody will win in that process. Now the people where the party members from that place, they say they won't be that. If that person can't win for primary now, they go for general election. If people

0: free. These people coming to this place, they are just coming because this is what they feel like is their birthright for Nigeria. Not really because they are coming to work for anybody for that place. That's just what I think about. Because 8 years could I do a whole lot of things for inside Delta State and push a lot of them.
1: You they say now, if person don't serve as governor before, they're not supposed they go to Senate.
0: If there's a law, let them not do that one. And most especially when you have nothing to like, okay, this is what you do tangible inside the state.
1: We they come back.
2: Triple 7.

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3: Oh, John, you don't come again, Abi.
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1: Parliament, where will they torchlight everything where they shell for government?
2: Brother Parliament.
3: All right, we don't come back. Like say, we no come out on top of the matter like this this morning. Of course, everyone will say, as the time no be, time no the day off for us to allow you to chook mouth on top of this matter. We they open the phone line for you to chook mouth on top of what you make of this matter. Primaries, elections, where they go on. No be time for you to campaign for anybody. Just look at what will be the issues that they happen. Of course, the primary election from different political party. This week, it go they full of activities from different political party. This week, too, we go feel know who and who go contest election from different positions across the different political parties. And also, what will be your expectation for this coming second term of Governor Chukwuma Soludo as commissioners? They don't take their oath of office and they go begin work immediately as it's supposed to be like this. 18 of them. Make you chook mouth on top of this matter. The phone line is 080-3278-9512. 080-3278-9512. Or you call out of 080-2984-0053. All right, and as the matter good be this morning, waiting no waiting be your own contribution, waiting you make of some of this matter as it be.
4: All right, so I see we like this. I'm going to be handling the whole modulation this morning separately, because it be like appointment, then really call no other person but Honorable Yinka Olabi. Make you talk. You know, say sometimes I go always tell my people, say, whether you like it or not, we all are part of this body of election, politician, and the rest of them. Waiting we make of all these people, it matters a lot. Sometimes go be like, you know, concern me politics, politics no concern me. And every day we they see pepe, we they see anyanya, we they see things where all these people they do give us. So it's high time you suck them out for inside what they happen for politics, whether you like it or not. Hello, who they there with me this morning? Hello. Good morning. What is your name? Where are you calling me from? Okay, welcome. Which are the matter you want put out or suck out inside this morning?
5: The one with the
4: talk. Okay, the Soludo own. Okay, when they appoint people. Okay, when they appoint minister and the rest of them, you know, somehow, whether you like him or not, we see they expect one or two from all these people after he don't come for in second turn or now. I mean, we don't, you know, still bring in some appointments in as Anambra's them. Would it be that expectation with you as Anambra and the expert from the governor? Then we'll see they talk about Hope Uzodinma, one time former governor of Imo State, we one run for senatorial angle two. We'll see they talk about that of former Delta State governor two, Okowa, we'll see they run for inside senatorial angle two. What it be your take about all those persons them? You feel say, nah, the one where they no do when they be governor and they won't go do to Senate, you know, for me, now one and angles where we need to also look at. And I think Nigerians, we don't do to silence for inside this politics of a thing. You know, concern me. We all, we feel the impact of our politicians, them, our politics, them, and yet we they feel like say, it no concern me, it no concern me. How long we want do it no concern me for inside our politics and inside our government as the matter to be. If you just tune in your radio, man, you know, say, you see the on top 93.7 Wazobia FM on Nature, your Chikumau station this beautiful morning, where we still there inside Mbada Parliament this morning, where we they look into some major matters them, where they happen for inside we country this morning. All right, this morning I'm going to allow you make you the chukumout inside our chukumout lines them, or probably you send me WhatsApp message this morning. What will be your take for inside the matters what they discuss this morning? Hello, who there with me this morning? All right, make you try me, you call me back. If you don't get our handles, or yeah, the number still remains 0803-278-9512. Or call the odd number, will be 0802-984-0053. Or call the other one still, will be 0805-730-9377. The coming back of the former governor of Inside Delta State to become one or two, the North Senator for Inside Delta North. What do you be your take for that one? That one, the number one question that they ask you. Then number two question, and the appointment of His Excellency Governor Chukwuma Soludo for Inside Anambra, when they appoint one or two new appointing office them, where you feel say these people supposed to do better as Anambrians. And I'm the things we would hear on this beautiful morning. And if my phone line not reach you, take communication with me this morning, you get free chance to still send me message for my WhatsApp handle. Will be 0912-251-1075. Yes, if you send me message for that place, make you chuck mouth for Inside Your Chuck Mouth Station for your own opinion for the matters then when I bring come. How helpful this man them where they go back to senators after they don't become the governor of their various states. This morning they talk of the likes of Hope Uzodinma for Imo State, and we also they talk about former governor of Delta State Ifeanyi Okoa still for that place. Which betterment will you feel say these people want bring come for inside the Senate areas where them they put body wood for that place.

0: Okay, make us see who they're there with me this morning. Hello. All right, no problem. Why I go still they pick one or two call before I go the run come on from inside the studio. Make I see they give you capable for inside here. Okay. Okay, and make I say they let you know say yes for inside capable way with the year. Okay, I make a CP call before I go to bring that one. Come, hello, who there this morning with me?
1: Hello, good morning.
0: Good morning, Betha person. Your name, where you call me from?
1: I'm Yusuf Mohammed Faisal.
0: Okay, from Onitsha, you call me?
1: Local government, Kogi State.
0: All right, welcome, my brother.
1: For what I understand, a president of EFCC under their tenure, that's why they are looking for another position. What are they doing there for? You are number one citizen of a state. I want to go and take a senate seat. What they are fighting for a senate seat for is for they are afraid of the EFCC because they are not doing to the poor masses.
0: When they as governor. Okay, so then go there so that the feet take cover up all those things what they do.
1: That's what I'm saying.
0: Wow, all right. Thank you so much. All right, thank you so much for that opinionative. That they go back to that chair of senatoria, not really because to work for the people, but to go hide their face. Now, be the opinion of that that caller we call me from Kogi State. Thank you so much for that opinion where you bring come. And meanwhile, make I let you know, say bandit behind the Ubomo Shaw School abduction, and I go face full rot of the law as we presido the yarn for that place. I'll just give you one or two capable this morning before I go to carry my own go. They come up from inside inside the studio this morning for inside 93.7 was BFM on Nietzsche. Make us see the let you know, yes. I keep capable where I see the yes. The military officer within key weeks ago and say now even a week to in wedding as a suspected Lakurawa terrorist ambush troops for inside the Sokoto. That one not just sweet at all. That one not just sweet at all. But now we think still happen for that place. Now I see they give you one or two for there. I make us see let you know, say yes. Body. With gunshot wound, now they don't find the float for inside the Lagos Lagoon. I know, so I tell you before, for inside the human side story for front of newspaper this morning. And I still let you know, say yes, federal government don't implement a mandatory tax ID for all Nigerians for that place. And going forward this morning, make us see, allow you say, police, now don't arrest five suspected kidnappers and they don't rescue victim for inside Edo State for that place. And before I go come out, make I just drop you this one. Tanker, nine don't crash into the house of somebody. We don't kill woman and her 10-year-old grandson for inside Suleja. That one no really stew as the matter they be. Now, steam by the parliament, now you did this morning. And like this, now, so I want to carry my ungongo, now ungongo take come out from inside the studio. But may you no fear because I got to leave you for the safe hand of area to the world for inside Oga Madam office this morning for on top now the 3.7 was BFM Onitsha. Thank you so much for you with join body with me. I know say one or two way once they call me, maybe the network and I know let you take connection with me. But fear not, the most important thing now, our voice for inside with government, our voice for inside politics, our voice for the matters of peoples, then with the leaders and 90 very important. If you got to talk, talk waiting will heal us. And meanwhile, why would they talk about the government to you as individual, you as a citizen? Somebody tell me one word as per yesterday. He say, if the change, whether they talk about, if Ingo come, we as the citizens, we also go need to play our own part. And what it be our part, now that part whereby we need to accept truth for what it be. You sure say when this truth and this change they come, I hope say you no go be say, now my brother not even the power. At the end of the day, he never even do anything for his own brother. He never even do anything for his own sister. Knowing full well say, if change need to come, if you guys did that office, you warrant them, you deserve them, and you go feel work for that office, not by, I know somebody, but because of merit. I hope say you get that one for mind, because change no go just come because we want to make change come. Change go come when we start to the act towards that one. And I just pray and believe say our change will go come. Go start from me and it go start from you this morning. Enjoy your beautiful day today with Oga Madam Office, as I tell you before. And may you not touch the die, because for Inside 93.7 Wazobi FM Onitsha, we get a lot of goody goodies to go around for everybody. 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

0: Every Tuesday and Wednesday by 10 o'clock for morning, Nahim be say, you day Naija, we no know waiting day. 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No go they carry wrong aproko and information. 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
1: No go, they carry wrong information for area. Sit down tight for

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5: Area Mama, don't return back.
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5: 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For this life, eh? You know, fit open your mouth. Wah! For another man's situation where you never experience, because life they serve everybody for different seasons with different challenges. Make you not equipped to judge another person, oh, where you never wear him shoes. Because now one man turn today, another man turn tomorrow. Inside life, now real life people with real wahala where them they face. And another Tuesday to discuss them, advise them.

0: 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I day with
1: Anyangu Otutu Dalono.
0: Ah yes, me and Anyangu day. Inside life now today, and for inside life, a lot they play.
1: Mm-hmm.
0: Things are playing. Who talk and tell me, send a crazy things they happen.
1: Left, right, and center.
0: Oh, my, if you've been on the space of social media lately, nah, they don't want to let me be. Like, I don't want to comment on this matter. But they don't just want to let me be.
1: That's why they want you to comment.
0: If you mistakenly go Facebook, Frankie, Chike, Sandra, you enter Instagramming everybody, Frankie, Chike, Sandra.
1: Sandra.
0: You turn to TikTok, Frankie, Chike, Sandra.
1: Sandra.
0: What is going on?
1: They want you to talk about it.
0: I say I don't want poor man. I want a poor man for man and woman match. And when love don't they catch the car. At the end of the day, it is what it is. Bro. Today, I don't really want to argue who they right, who they wrong. It's not my business because, like I always say, in every matter, you get three sides. Your side, my side.
1: And the truth.
0: And the truth. And a matter where don't come a court of public opinion. Matter where don't cast for public opinion.
1: Mm-hmm.
0: If I want make it cast more, and me and you get issue now. You not get how I go talk the one why I do you wrong. Now only where you do me wrong, I go talk.
1: Yes.
0: Because
1: yes.
0: I go one vilify, I go one everybody say, Anya will not devil. Anya will not be better person. You know? I go dig out everything.
1: Exactly.
0: And you too, when you want to defend yourself, you not go pity me now.
1: That's true.
0: You go bring out all, even the one why they plan to do, the one where still them, you go bring
1: go
0: out.
1: I think I'm bring them out.
0: So now, I walk on through them to the public opinion, make everybody talk their own.
1: Take a deep

0: But then something is happening. There is a shift. Two things now they happen to society, you know. You know, people are carried away by media. People are carried away by what they see. Sometimes these things are propagandas. When something big they happen for country, when they make some kind drastic laws, they go throw saga. To take distract the masses.
1: Last week
0: we were talking about the loan where they won't collect. Nigerians don't go World Bank, Instagram and do comment. So they World Bank don't block their comment section. Maybe for no fit talk again. Now they don't throw Frank, Chike, Sandra,
1: puff our face
0: now, and that is what everybody's talking about. We don't even remember the loan.
1: About the loan,
0: we go there now. They don't collect the loan. We see they argue Frank, Chike, Sandra. And you know the funny thing that. Marriage has dissolved almost 2 years. So it's not even a new fight.
1: It's not.
0: It's not a new fight.
1: It's just an underground fight that just came up.
0: Somebody was telling me, "Are you sure they are not trying to front Frank for maybe this popular reality TV show? They want to use them. So for now, they need to make him trend
1: because he don't take away name out there.
0: So maybe we carry on for my. Next thing we now see in front of our screen, blah.
1: Anything can happen.
0: It could be anything. It could be propaganda. But then I don't want to look at them from all those angles. Now two things I want to point out for this matter. Chike don they get a lot of love. This movie they premiered the other day. Chike was in the cinema on Sunday, and you see the way female fans just they snap with her. Everybody like, Chike, if your wife they support Chike, go check DNA of your children. Oh, if your babe they support Chike, leave her. Calm down. What you are seeing is a protest, and what is that protest? Women are saying. What is good for Okoro is good for KK. So if they pay men, say their wife, go they run things with small fine boy. But they feel say they do okay for them to they run things
1: with
0: side chick. In fact, we don't make side chicken full profession for Nigeria. In fact, now the married men.
1: It don't become a
0: Now them, they sponsor that ministry. With all these baddies where they do BBL of almost 5 to 10 million, 20 million. Where did they work? Who did they do and for?
1: Exactly.
0: Now that their boyfriend, where still they find him fit? It's for the married men. And so the married women are happy. Like, okay. All this why when they complain, say their husband, they run things, everybody, they judge them. Everybody say, hey, is he not taking care of you? Men are polygamous in nature. And finally, women are becoming polyandrist in nature. So that protest where they see, where they say, and a feminist is spoiled the world. No. Things are changing. In the time of our mothers, you feel cheat on, you feel even beat your wife, cheat on her, and she go dead there for the children.
1: Yes.
0: In this time, you know, if you touch her again, domestic violence don't become no. Nobody 1 year and mortality should do.
1: Exactly.
0: Now, we don't conquer domestic violence to a reasonable extent. If you even, best year say you beat woman, the whole public go come at you.
1: That is if the woman never cry before the public come out.
0: And now, we don't come move to the angle of if you cheat, you don't get right to complain. The moment, some women don't they talk and say, the moment where you as a man step outside, now you open the door. If two of us agree to enter house locked door, may we not say only two of us did the marriage. Make it be two of us. But the moment where you talk, say, I be man, I can, you can't go open that door. Anything we enter from that door, may you not complain.
1: Exactly.
0: Now I make many of them, they support you. So that is the first thing, the underlying message there. Women are saying, when you go with Judy, where be person wife, una no talk. Now person wife, even the husband come out and they cry.
1: Yes.
0: Nobody reason the man, because he don't get money and he don't get levels. And this time, it's not as if Frank's wife was even cheating with just anybody. He was cheating with a celeb, fine boy, that have money.
1: Younger than the
0: And cuter and everything, you know. So, it doesn't make it right in any way. It's not like we are saying if one person do bad thing, may you two do bad thing.
1: Exactly.
0: The point is, people are, women are, most women, where they support Chike in this matter, what they are trying to say is, Oga, enter house. Madam, enter house. Everybody hang your boots. If we don't enter house, may we stay inside house. May nobody come out. Because if you feel say you get right to come out, may you not say you open the door. But then there is a problem with also this matter. When people overhail Chike, the younger generation, where they come up, they know they see this line, the way where we will be adults, they see them. They'll believe that, okay, fine, it's right. Many young boys now want to be like Chike now. So now if I'm one blue, now mad, if I'm married woman now, well, I will feel run things with. The society will like me, I will get fame, and from there I can blow. Now you are lowering the standard of morality in our society. Before, back in the day, in the 80s, 90s, and 2000s, especially early 2000s, it gets some kind of way you know go figure out. If you wear and come out, we will call you Runs Bay. We'll call you street gear. But today, we'll not even know street gear by dressing again, because even some decent girls self, they wear past the one with some street girls they wear. Even some married women, they wear past the one with some street girls they wear. So you know if you judge them by their dressing alone again. Now by when they talk, when they behave, when they position themselves, now you go tell no say okay, now this one be street gear. Now this one be responsible gear. What's happen? The fashion sense, we don't drop them for grand. Before, married woman, we not supposed to see your front, we not supposed to see some kind.
1: Exactly.
0: But now, nobody they check them again. Now, morality, we don't drop. Would they come back? Hold on for us.

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0: yes, I would not return back. We'll still talk about the matter. And like I will explain something before we go market. Not forgetting I say Wazobi and I to 3.7 FM, your Chukuma station, by the way. And then we'll day for inside another makes sense, a beautiful day. For inside life, we talk about this trending matter between Frankie Doe, Webby TV host, and Chike the musician, where in the alleged say he be getting within ex wife because they don't divorce, you know, Sandra. And Sandra, now lately, now just this morning, Sandra talks, she not gonna let people accuse her of what she no be. Sandra just they pulled receipts, say Frank, where they talk, say no beat her, she just they show her body bruises. Where Frank injure him, not be once, different part of her body. She can't even show receipts of different hotels where Frank they go with different women. He show how Frank tasted the house where she talks say she.
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0: Viewed for chickily money because he need money to do dirty December. She just they show how Frank said they work out with different women, even married them. She just they post many, many things. Evidence. See people where they call her, say she be they cheat on the man and when she did with Chike. Say na lie. Say na big lie. Say na Frank first starter. And now we come to talk and say people where they hate Chike say, we're done. Say if this thing continue, the small morality will remain for our society will collapse. You know, like I mean, they tell you for dressing that year, you get some kind of dressing where my no go let person wear.
2: It's true.
0: But now everybody they wear them. Everybody wear them. The only thing I say, if you can't get sense, you can't know. Okay, I'm not supposed to wear them come outside. I'm not supposed to wear them trek. Now inside car, I'm supposed to wear them. I'm not supposed to wear them go some kind of place. Maybe not only for night hangout with my partner. You know? That's what it don't change. But looking at everything, the way where this whole potopoto don't stain. Some people talk, say, this matter, say, go make people hate marriage. Young people go say, I beg, I don't want poor hand for marriage. Other people say, no. Say, go even make marriage community strong, pass, because it go teach younger girls to expect better. Because we see the deputy governor of Abia State, wife, come talk, say, and so now they talk all this one. Say she go still teach her daughters, say, men and women don't be the same. Women, where they clap for Chike, say, if their husband cheats, may they cheat back. Say, that one no concern her, say, because one they catch you, we go see who go suffer, and say, now you go suffer. Say, she go teach her daughters, so say, may they grow up to understand, say, men, they polygamous in nature. Say, now so God take create them. Say, if you find out, say, your husband, they cheat, if you know, say, you know, feel emotionally carry, may you come back out, she go wipe your tears, finish, you go back. He said, they go grow, understand that, for a married woman to sleep with another man, say that one, no. And now, some people don't detox, say, for our culture, an abomination, even for Christianity, no kwalo. Say man will sleep with another man, wife in life, go damage this one, that one. And people are saying, okay, you see all those ones, say now the last generation, if you take and wine. If really not true, how come you know they affect the men where they sleep with another person where no be where no be even another man wife too?
2: Yes,
0: because there are many married men itself when they even disturb married women.
2: They call Chike because he don't open. What about all those ones where they are not open? Even the ones where follow they condemn the Chike. They feel still day into it at the moment.
0: Lucky they do their own self.
2: But now the one where they catch for port now in be thief.
0: I don't know how you reason this matter. May I start with you, Anyanwu? Looking at this whole saga, what comes to your mind?
2: Okay, what comes to my mind is, first of all, the issue of marriage, that is the origin, the main purpose of marriage is like it's being eluded in the society. That purpose, where they take create marriage, can't be like I said, the purpose don't they vanish, it don't they collapse, you know, they again. And what is that purpose? By the time when the two people go marry, they do church wedding, they do court wedding, they promise to be with each other. You understand? Along the line, what now happened? People where they profess love to themselves before, people where be say if they don't see each other, they go they call, they go they disturb. Waiting do you? Waiting happen along the line. That is where the problem is. And there's you get some people where no sabi manage home pressure. Anything will happen, they will feel they will go outside, go take solace. They will go, and now from devil can be manipulative. Now, from that place where you they feel say, may you go cool off your head, may you go do this, do that. Now, manipulation will come turn things around. And they get some people, we know they get patience for something. If this thing don't happen like this, instead of them to get patience or maybe pray to whatever they believe in, they go feel say, make I do and back. And in all these things, na children they affect most. Because this one, where this man and this woman now don't they get saga? What is now the fate of those children?
0: They have two boys together.
2: Yes, I know. They have
0: so
2: two
0: why
2: boys.
0: Would those boys grow up to see on the internet?
2: You understand.
0: Forgetting, say the internet, no, they forget.
2: Mm-hmm. If they won't divert them, their classmates or their mama or papa go remind them, say, this boy will be your friend. See him waiting, mama and papa do over 10 years ago. What is the fate of these children? And when it comes to now custody, the man feed a drag, say, bring them back. The woman go say, no, you know, they go use them as punishment for each other. You understand? Also, this whole thing, it can't be like, say, bad thing done the day normal. Because, yes, Frank cheated on his wife. The wife cheated back as a, make I use what is it called? Revenge. But is it the best? It can't be like, say, bad things done the normalize. And even the one where go sleep with married woman. You understand? Now, I'm going to hear, now, because we don't grow, things, everybody don't change. It can't be like, say, things, something's normal. Something's not normal. Like that person we go do that kind of thing, that young boy. Okay, did not open up with mortgage. Because I look home, so that thing will not affect his life, affect his children, affect his generation. How you go carry person, wife, we do on that person, go the mini, one-on-one with the person. You know, they're all right. It can't just be safe for our society now. Bad thing don't be normal. Something we be safe, people here before, a fachi senti team, useme chono, keta e when we give name, is he cruise, you know, it's not funny, and it's not something that is worth emulating, if I must say. It is not worth emulating at all. People are now washing their dirty linens in public. In the first place, this public where they carry and come for, they know they when una marry. They know they when una see each other.
0: They're not even there when they divorce.
2: Yes.
0: But by the way, if you look at like that, now Frank, now he exposed this matter.
2: Now him, oh, true.
0: Because the issue was down. Nobody
2: knew anything about it.
0: Nobody knew. You did your divorce quietly. Mm. And the truth is that if I want to talk, I'm not trying to side anybody, but the wife, Sandra, a very private person. Before this matter, none of us know her.
2: I don't even know her.
0: Let me not even lie. I didn't know her. I knew his former marriage. Ended the popular wife. And then Sandra, now one kind low-key person.
2: Mm-hmm.
0: And she talk and say, she know the light drama. And when the issue started, Frank moved out. Frank doesn't actually move out. We don't know who moved. We cannot know the truth because the matter don't cast.
2: But the thing be say that thing they low key. Now where he come out say, I know say they don't separate over 2 years ago. I don't know before. Because the lady never came out to say anything. It was this man that just do in fact all the man Buputiri, everybody now knew. Of course, the person you accuse has to defend herself now. You understand? She started bringing evidences. I don't believe that lady did that thing to justify herself. I think she did it out of frustration, you know, out of depression. That was why she did that thing. She's a woman and she knows this kind of thing. At the end of the day, in a woman, they fall back on. So I don't believe say she do that thing to revenge, but she just do them out of complete frustration. Now, people, whenever they into that kind of trauma, where she passed through, now they no go understand that. You understand? So I don't think she did it out of to revenge or this thing. Her mind don't come out for the marriage, be say her mind don't come out. And I know believe say she do that thing when she still day married with that man. She don't already come out. But I guess some people where they go day married to narcissists, they know they go they cheat on you, they go they do you every bad thing. they no go like see make you happy on your own. You understand? They no go want to see you happy, you day with another person. They go want see every time you day frustrated, but they themselves, let them be happy. They gyrate, they go. So I think it was that anger and that narcissist behavior that made that young, the Frank, bring up that thing for social media. But at the end of the day, he found out that he shot himself in the leg because he didn't know that that lady would go that angle. She's this angle she's going now with evidence.
0: With evidence.
2: Yes.
0: I don't know what you think for this whole drama and this whole saga. We would like to make you hear, make you pull your mouth. If you drop us WhatsApp messages for 091-225-110-75-091-225-110-71 or you feel call us for the phone lines for 080-323-27-895-120-0853-270-805-73-093-77-080-573-093-77-090-77-0805-73-090-77-90-77-90-77-90-77-90-77-90-77-90-77-90-77-90-77-90-77-90-77-90-77-90-77-90-77-90-77-90-77-90-77-90-77-90-77-90-77-90-77-90-77-90-77-90-77-90-77-90-77-90-77-90-77-90-77-90-77-90-77-90-77-90-77-90-77-90-77-90-77-90-77-90-77-90-77-90-77-90-77-90-77-90-77-90-77-90-77-90-77-90-77-90-77-90-77-90-77-90-77-90-77-90-77-90-77-90-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
3: Good morning.
0: Welcome.
3: I greet you. I greet everybody on the channel.
2: Well done. Good morning.
3: Quick one, the other guy when they talk, I don't really know his name, but brotherly, I greet you.
2: Thank you.
3: One thing when you talk, when you visit a woman, you say you think the woman do this thing when probably they don't think together. For thinking, you they think, you're not clear. You understand? Because your thing, now people go hear them, they go begin to use the word and the message when you put for us. I say, you think, say. What is bad is bad. If you visit the woman, teach when you be in husband house. Cheating is cheating. There is no justification to that one. If you think they want cheat, if you come up for the marriage, then you go cheat.
0: Hold on. You didn't hear me at all. Hold on. You didn't hear me? Are you listening? You didn't hear me at all? Hold on. You see, we're not coming here to conquer result of who they right or who they wrong. If you are saying she for leave the marriage before she cheats, the man no leave the marriage before he start to cheat. Mm-hmm. One thing where I believe, this thing I don't preach since time in Moriva. Let's call a spade and call a shovel. Batting a batting. No feel say because she be woman, she for leave the marriage. But the man did the marriage, they change cheat. Women back to back. Like even they brag, say in they keep malice where. He go ignore him for like 3 months. He go just lost. Go hotel, go stay. Even he use the man talker. The woman go they find and they beg him. The children go they ask where is daddy. His wife say, you know, they pay any. I not want talk of the fact say, you know, they pay any bill. Because I believe he was working. So somehow, at least he got to bring money. I don't want to agree on that money part. Except saying a devil, which I know he's not. Because he say he loves his children. So that money part, I would not agree with her on that. I believe that bad as the bad. Why the man was earning well, at least he got to bring for house. Maybe not when their issues start. But the woman is only saying that I cheated back, even though she no one agrees, say she cheated back. She's only saying that I cheated back because he was not cheating with 1, 2, 3, or 4 women. He said he was cheating with both celebrities, he was cheating with both hookup girls, the ones where they give 150, 80K, and even go collect money from her business money, even though say now they don't talk say now 2 of them they run the business. But she is the one that runs the business. Frank said now in they snap picture for her and all that. Say go they collect now. Let's not say her money, because the friend said I didn't start the business for him. So let's say if they collect money from family money, family pockets, where 2 of them they run business together. Because I don't want to agree that that's her money, not their money. If they collect money from our money, take calm. They live the kind of life where you want outside. They do as you like. In fact, she even put videos of when the thing don't cast. The man said, I go beat you up. I go scatter your face so that another man no go see this your fine face, take it, admire. We make her call you to run. After he call him papa, and papa tell her, say, may he leave the house. Even Frank talk and say she call her papa for Houston. Frank say he accused me of beating. But now she don't come put out videos. Mm-hmm. We're conscious say no be just accusation. Mm-hmm. If accusation no go put wound for mm-hmm. person
2: for
0: body.
2: Person body, yes.
0: If na molly mouth to use, your mouth no go tear skin. Mm-hmm. Where would they see korokoro? Mm-hmm. Even her forehead will swell up. The thing sure. So the question the point this morning I say, like where I start from, if you say you want to enter marriage, as a man or as a woman, make up your mind, say, I'm waiting one room. Because when you don't enter, may you lock that door. Mm-hmm. No opener. Mm-hmm. No fear, say, I'm a man. Men are polygamous in nature. You know, once that women, they speak that grammar, they laugh many of them. Because majority of the women will keep you quiet after they do them. Yeah. Then they run their own things for backyard.
2: Yes.
0: Then they run things. Now you no go catch them.
2: Yes.
0: They will keep you quiet. In fact, the one where they pay me, say, if you be saying, I'm one boy,

0: she don't already they cook your plan, or she don't get where she don't keep the plan, or she get it she tell they console herself.
1: Yes, yes, yes.
0: Now it be the bitter truth where nobody won't agree. Mm-hmm. What's up, BIFA? Who they else? Hello.
2: Hello, Mama.
0: I greet you.
2: I called back. Action Michael,
0: you're going to call me back sharply because I won't run go market. Make you just wait. I don't want make I pick that your call now. As you want to talk now, I go come cut your call. Eh? Just hold on for me for just a few seconds. I may run enter this market. Come back. I'll show back.
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2: Hey, Mama.
0: Yes, I there with you. Okay.
2: I've known actually all this thing that happened online. Who can come with the group of Eren Niverman? Most everything settled on social media. Most of them are getting on social media because they confuse at times they open their group.
0: I think now the same thing why I talk. Every matter get both positive and negative side. You feel look and say, hope no, the man no marry again. But if you look and with the good eye, you go see and say, the message is simple. He who will come to equity would come with a clean hands. The moment you make up your mind, say, I won't marry. Make up your mind, say, you want to make the marriage work. Make up your mind, say, you will come as a good and kind person. And look well to make sure, say, you dey marry a good and kind person too. A family-oriented person like you. Because if you be better man, you go marry a narcissist too man. When no even value marriage, she go frustrate your life. At the same way, if you be better woman, you can't go marry person when no value marriage. It go frustrate your life. All this whole thing they talk, say, why people they say, they support Chike, they support the wife, all those drama, The men kokona. What is not good is not good. Nobody, no party should bring it in and excuse it. A man can be cheating and still love his wife. No, sweetheart, no. Because if you go by that, that means you don't know women. And now men, they always talk about it. They wonder the way women go, they describe women like they know women better than women. You know, why me? Who do you think pretends more, a man or a woman? You've not met a woman. Person went with snakes, sit down for garden, gist, where? Chop fruit, man, where they in there, you see, convince and chop. And then it comes down, no. Now, society, they bring down women. You know, society go on, you know, make women calm down, enter house, submissive. God, where's the woman's on me? Not say woman too stubborn. You know, say woman, get coconut head. Nothing can say women soft too. So for that, you go come the front and for your wife. You know, some men go they do them. You go even they put them for front of your wife. You go even they even carry the girl come house. You go they do.
1: Say she no go feel
0: who
1: anything.
0: She be? I pick you. I brought you up. I pick you from the gutter. Now that they know
1: Did so, that woman go wake up?
0: That is the problem. So the main thing there now, the message is simple. Anybody will want to enter marriage, value what you have. Treat your partner like gold. And the partner too, you value the man where you get. Treat the man too like gold. Because if you they love me well, I they love you well. We're not going to get all this kind
1: of
0: issue.
1: Of course.
0: If I they respect you, you they respect me. All this kind of yama no go enter.
1: It's true.
0: And not be by money I get or I don't get, but the small one where I get, I they bring and come out. You they see and say, I they honest to you. The small one where you bring, you they bring. We they see and say, two of us, they honest to each other. It go work. There is no perfect person anywhere. Because even if I give you the best man, if I even give you a Njie Gabriel to marry, and you choose to be devil, you not get her in one walk.
1: That's true.
0: It takes two to tango. That is just the simple thing. Who the house was OBI FM? 080-573-09377. You feel still chook mouth with us. Or you drop us WhatsApp message for 091-225-11075. You marry person picking. If you know work again, may not end that everybody go their way. Then to they beat them, they bore them. The one where they beat Osinachi now, nine she day has 6 feet honestly, down the ground. The man now.
4: They call the blame Osinachi. They
0: say, why she no come out? Why you no talk? Why you no talk? Mm. The ones where they talk now, when they talk, say they carry and call social media. If they no talk, problem. They talk, problem. What's up here, FM, Moody House? Hello?
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0: Wazobia FM, they hear you. Good morning.
2: Good morning. Mama, I greet you. Did they hear me there, ba?
0: I hear you well, well.
2: Now, JMJ, they call for me. Good day, some other guests. I didn't hear what they talk this morning. Honestly, what they talk, is the most rampant in the world now. Before you go see people with the drum, now the one we will see now we talk so. But the one we came past, now the one we be saying inside the old house, now you can't catch up. Get as you do now, it don't make sense. You know, say they say all the old dog they chop shit, but the one where they make chop, put up for a mouth, now they may say now carry shit chop. You understand, ba? Even if you must do, why must you be in your matrimonial house? I will not support them all. Me and mommy support that auntie, you're no good at all. Now, but they hear me, ba?
0: I hear you.
2: And the most especially, what is the cause for my own side, you see, And for the way I take understand, though, some women, you know, they allow their man access to their body. At times, they give them condition. And those kinds of now, they make man at times misbehave, go work a girl side. As you do for man, I do for woman, though. Forget to say now, woman matter how they talk now. And when that man don't happen, we don't talk and reach like this. And now that the same thing, neither man still do. But people say woman, we come to talk, say woman, woman, woman, this and that. I beg, make we cut coach according to our size. Or we are all the same woman being. Did they hear me so bad? So, don't you say now woman gender, come to say now woman, say man, don't talk. Now, we know that one, but at least, now man be supposed to carry house. You know, that can't say me, man, don't support her more at all. Thank you.
0: Okay, I hear you. Thank you very much for your opinion. Wazobia FM, now you go be our last caller because of time. Wazobia FM, be our last caller. Good morning.
5: Hello.
0: Yes, welcome.
5: Hello, good afternoon.
0: Welcome.
5: Hello, good morning.
0: We dey hear you. Go ahead.
5: Can you hear me?
0: Yes.
5: Okay, my name is Precious.
0: This
5: kind of issue has affected me before. Where I was working, the woman stays in Lagos at Lekki. So I was living in the house with them. So the husband is like this fan key people are talking about. You barely see him. Maybe once in a month, he can quickly come, change his clothes, pack some of his clothes, put in his gadget, and he will drive away again. So that woman started making passes at me. Sometimes he say, come and rub my back, come and rub cream for me. And my hand cannot really extend to that my back. I wasn't thinking of anything at first. But with time, you know, I was surprised. And so I told her, you are married, of course, and I'm a female like you. She said she just wants to have herself, that she's feeling honey.
0: Thank you very much, my dear. Time, no go let us hear that gist to complete. But the other way we talk, we say everybody may respect in your own corner. Make I read just one message because of time. This was saying a new king. He say both gender now the same. If you see, if you feel manage each other, fine. Okay. This one say my own stand for this whole matter and I say na abomination for both man or woman to cheat while they married, full stop. Time not be our friend because we need to give way for sure to reach. Thank you very much. You will call us. Anybody who choose to enter marriage, honor waiting you enter. Now be the most important thing. Una good though. Una good morning. Out.

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3: 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This makes sense on Tuesday, the 19th day inside the month of May 2026. And this is not time for short, short story on top of Wazobia. My name is Doreen Dewi Chuku. Oh, me, a choristic makes sense and afternoons to you, better delicious personality. As the matters, the HOT, the before Anambra State Governor Peter Obi, don't criticize President Bola Tinubu borrowing strategy. They won't say Nigeria rising debt profile that they become long term burden when it be say go feel look down on development and go worse the economic vulnerability. Obi reaction, the follow report say Nigeria so go spend about 11.6 billion of dollars for debt servicing. One figure when it be say describe say this one has so the ring a go for the country economic and future and long-term growth prospect. Federal High Court for ABJ don't fix May 26 to deliver judgment for the case where they challenge whether former President Goodluck Jonathan Gofi contesting the 2027 presidential election. The date now so they announced by Justice Peter Lifu after listening to arguments from lawyers who were involved for the case. The cut of lawyer paper they fired by one lawyer, John Mary Ejide Obi, when he said the question Jonathan eligibility to run for president again. The All Progressives Congress don't commode their body from one wave of a result when it be said they fly up and down from their ongoing senatorial district primary election for inside the country. They insist to see no official outcome, so though they approve for public release. For one disclaimer already issued by the Chief of Staff to the APC National Chairman, Honorable Abdulkareem Bala Kwali, the party talks say the announcement when it be said they make for different states, so they unauthorized and they against the directive where it be said they earlier issued by the National Working Committee. On security matter, condemnation NASA don't continue to the fall out for Friday bandit attack for three schools for inside the Uriure local government area of Oyo State, while about 30 students and teachers NASA the basculated, while two persons NASA report can receive the client. As they give more details for inside the incident, Governor Seyi Makinde on Monday confirmed it, 7 students NASA the basculated from community secondary school, while 18 children so and 7 teachers so the basically them from First Baptist Primary and Nursery School. They are joined to see one person as to the fire during the attack. As in answer to the incident, President Bola Tinubu described the act, said the very, very barbaric. Finally, a short story is spread for Bodhi abroad. At least 118 per merit is so now they don't report for one Ebola outbreak for the Democratic Republic of Congo with more than 390 cases when it is the suspect. In addition to the updating of the number of per merit, one to top person for the Democratic Republic of Congo, so government talks say cases now so that the reporter over one wider area. They make sense on Tuesday for this time. Now, Layinka Uwulabi, now I arrange the particular one. Me, myself, and I will play you every, and they call Doreen. Diri Chuku. Choristic makes sense. Afternoons to you, Betalicious personality.
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2: Munenanya, no one now, Jadili, Mona Belenu, Unamalonia Moniano, upon a million to do one in man, million to do, million to lend a milliacu one in man, or when I was up here, can you?

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0: Yes, Wazobia 93.7 FM, your Chukuma session, Nadia Ude. I'm Ude for Hustle O'Clock. How you there, Betalicia, somebody? I hope so you there all right. I hope so you there fine. And yes, welcome back on top of Gamada Murphy's show. This very beautiful afternoon. Basque area man, my name. I know they alone, I deal with
1: Anyanwu Otutu.
0: And I'm here, Anyanwu Otutu, good day. Even though if you look good. No, I'm out of here, I'm in Anyanwu Kano. Oh, hello. I want to get a question. Mm. So let's say you just rent new house.
1: Okay.
0: You want park move.
1: Mm.
0: So you can't call painter. Say, painter, I beg, come paint this flat for me.
1: Mm.
0: The painter tell you, say, now quality painting they use. So you know they use square, square.
1: Mm.
0: Say, bucket of paint, now 20,000.
1: Okay.
0: You can ask him, so how many buckets of painting go need?
1: Mm.
0: You say, you go do screeding, you go do painting. Say, you go need roughly 20 buckets.
1: Mm.
0: So 20 times 20. Mm. Mm? So 20,000 by 10, now 200. So roughly 400,000 for the 20 bucket.
1: Mm.
0: You say, you constantly need another 50,000 for the screeding.
1: Mm-hmm.
0: So, and I'd be 450,000.
1: Yeah.
0: And in workmanship, now 50,000.
1: That's
0: 500,000. 500K. Mm. Ha. I said, sure, babe. You see, I'll get it. Now, me get it. I was waiting.
1: Mm.
0: Your guy at the top say, Munyem, calm down. You are only up. We should not bother.
1: Mm.
0: Should let me take care of it.
1: Mm.
0: So your husband can send these people 500K. For your eye, you.
1: Mm.
0: You can't tell them, say, Mwano, me na finish and today na Tuesday, so that by weekend,
1: mm.
0: we go feed packing.
1: Mm.
0: Be done a HH. So now, on Monday now, you want packing because they delay.
1: Mm.
0: The thing never dry. So Monday, you reach there.
1: Mm.
0: As you go check them for weekend, they don't finish on Sunday.
1: Mm.
0: But just they never dry.
1: Mm.
0: You know, remember saying, 20 bucket of paint, they tell you.
1: They tell me, yes.
0: But you check ground. You may be, I found out there are about extra 5 buckets where they no touch at all at all.
1: Mm.
0: And then you still see 1 bucket of screening paint where they no touch at all at all.
1: Mm-hmm.
0: So total you have 20K paint,
1: mm-hmm.
0: by 5, that's 100K abi.
1: Mm-hmm.
0: And then the screening bucket where they may we say na 10K they buy, mm-hmm. that one. So that's about roughly 110.

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1: 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I'm Ude for Hustle O'Clock. How you there, Betalisha or somebody? I hope so you there all right. I hope so you there fine. And yes, welcome back on top of Gamada Murphy's show. This very beautiful afternoon. Basque area man, my name. I know they alone, I deal with
2: Anyanwu Otutu.
1: And I mean Anyanwu Otutu, good day. Even though if you look good. No, I'm out of me, I mean Anyanwu Kanu. Oh, hello. I am going to get a question. So let's say you just rent new house.
2: Okay.
1: You want park move. So you can't call painter. Say, painter, I beg, come paint this flat for me. The painter tell you, say, now quality painting they use. So you know they use square, square. Say, a bucket of paint, now 20,000.
2: Okay.
1: You can ask him, so how many buckets of painting go need? You say, you go do screeding, you go do painting. Say, you go need roughly 20 buckets. So 20 times 20. So 20,000 by 10, now 200. So roughly 400,000 for the 20 buckets. You say, you can still need another 50,000 for the screeding. So... and I be 450,000,
2: yeah.
1: And in workmanship now 50,000.
2: That's 500,000.
1: 500K. Ha. I say sure, babe. You see, I'm getting. Now me get as waiting. Your guy at the top say, "Munyem, calm down. You are only up. We should not bother. Should let me take care of it." So your husband can send these people 500K for your eye. You can't tell them say, "Ngwanu, me na finish and today na Tuesday, so that by weekend we go fit parking. Be done HH." So now on Monday now you want parking because they delay. The thing never dry. So Monday you reach there. As you go check out for weekend, they don't finish on Sunday. But just they never dry. You know, remember saying 20 bucket of paint they tell
2: they
1: you.
2: They tell me, yes.
1: But you check ground. You may be I found out there about extra 5 buckets where they no touch at all at all. And then you still see one bucket of screeding paint where they no touch at all at all. So total you have 20K paint by 5. That's 100K, Abi. And then the screeding bucket where they may we say na 10K they buy that one. So that's about roughly 110,000.
2: Yes.
1: Okay. So your greatest shockalization Monday morning where you carry cleaners na sachawono. You see these paint people can't collect their materials where they take work, all those their brush and other things. You see the room, they show the person, see how you go wash the toilet. Next thing, hello, the gomoto. So as you come down, I mean, you know what they happen. It be said they don't carry those extra paint, they go.
2: That's the people wake on paint.
1: Wake on paint to the company where you contact for the job. You call them, so get in after you. You know, as a woman, now you, your eye, they reach ground. They say, "Ah, mama, no worry. Now, what you want you spend to do? And now the one where remain, and the paint will not be waiting that they keep. If you keep on like that, it goes spoil. Agreement is agreement. We agreed to do your job at 450. We have done a good job. Abi, you don't like our work. He say, "Yes, I like our work. They say, and I make us carry the remaining one. Because if we leave them for you, you know, get what you want, they can do. because you are finished painting your house. I bet what you go do.
2: Okay, the truth now you want my talk, ba? What I go do? First of all, that money what I give them to go buy paint, she na my money, and it's more or less like I go buy that paint myself. Can't give una, say make una paint house na so it be. You understand? So say I give them the money, say me they go paint house, and at the same time and say. I go buy the paint, so I follow them, go pay for paint, come back, make una pay, and I give una workmanship. Truth be told, that remaining paint, na my paint too. Na my paint be that. And for the fact, say they no tell me anything, they can't even they take and say, I no get sweaty, I go take and do.
1: Do again.
2: I no go fight, I will not be uncivilized with you.

0: people, I will go save you. I will go report to the police. Say, na steal thieves come my house, come steal my paint. Now waiting go, I go report them as thief come my house, come carry my paint. Now when we reach police, I come as Zeko Sime. You now tell me why, what gave you the right to carry my paint without me telling you? Because honestly, if they are honest about that thing, what they would have done is to tell. They don't even need to beg her. Let's take it or what is it called? Or question rate to one. They supposed tell and say, we go sell these paints, give you the balance. Now, so you suppose they. So that you keep your hands clean as an honest person. In case she get any other person we need the same service, she go say, refer to this person who they are honest and any material will remain, they go give them back to you. Or if you permit them to sell them, they go sell them, refund you your money. They very, very honest. They feel say, if he say that their workmanship they expensive, but the thing be say their work na honest job and anything will remain, they go give you. That was what they were supposed to do. And if they no greed do them, they feel say they no go do them, me I go help them reset their brain, make them do the right thing.
1: You know, some, you good, sha. You be better person. I mean, we say, fair ask you. But you know, the thing that the audacity. You know, this thing of you be big woman. And what you want you to do? That is 105,000 naira we are talking about. Okay, make we say okay, you go sell and you don't turn sick or and a black market based on say you don't buy and come up for the company. Knowing fully we're saying that them we get company, they can easily sell it off.
0: Yes,
1: but. The first thing I to tell you, say, this is what is remaining. Now, there you will come ask, what do you want to use and do? Okay, when I go feel resell them. Then when I go come back again, okay, mama, if you resell them, if you know be that 100K again, it go be 80K. Me we go market now. Oh, yeah, now you give me 20, ma, I give you 50. I say, too much. Now you give me 60. Now, when I meet at a ground. But this one, I can't. And by the way, who just tell like you, that. Say, I know what I want to use
0: what and do?
1: What if I want they can go paint my ma house for
0: exactly.
1: Her?
0: Or my brother, we need pack, we need paint. He got same in carry on.
1: I feel just okay, fine. Ma employ on a service. Okay, this weekend I go just call my ma come my side. I'll collect her kimono and I go surprise her before she return back. We don't paint her. So can't I do that?
0: Exactly.
1: You know this concept of now workshop now now where man they work now there if they chop after all now hustle. You know, see, and say some kind of I believe people don't they use tie, they carry criminality.
0: Yes,
1: they enter
0: the
1: their
0: opportunity.
1: Work.
0: Yes,
1: ask many landlords what did they see when they build house. You feel buy one full trailer load of cement, they don't feel use them go decking. Not be say because the cement reduced, the one where they thief pass.
0: Not true.
1: I don't see where they build house now. So the workers for nights across the fence, but cement another. The man go to complain, he go to complain. Now one day, I know tell you who cast them, but now one of us, now we tell the man say, "Oga, my again around that 6:30 at Jamichoro.
0: Good,
1: come, not carry your cow, just follow back here. Yeah, these guys maybe wear jeans, come sit down for here, just sit down." The man say, "Hey, can you name wait here? But no, nothing. Just
0: sit down.
1: Just come and sit down." And when the man see the way where they loot, and that day he just bring another new trailer load of cement.
0: Okay.
1: That day the man begin to cry. Now cry, old man, begin to cry, because when they loot that they pass over 150 bag of cement. That's so they just and who they even loot and they work hand in hand with the contractor. As the male engineer come out, the contractor don't bring car, he don't loot his own. The man just sit down there they watch. They count and 150. Bags. As the contractor don't set in car, make it come out. The boys come say, "I'll gap go kai Zulu no kai." Those ones move another 20 bags. So as the contractor thing say don't win, I saw the man tell the security they block and forget straight
0: exactly.
1: Ahead to police station.
0: Exactly.
1: So exactly. Imagine in one day, 170 bags, 150 plus 170 bags.
0: How many did they see over the week?
1: And they.
0: Hi.
1: At the end of the day, Pepe body go deal some landlords when they increase rent. We go they talk say they want finish because if he see that take what he is.

0: Bag, say you want build house for Nigeria. By the time when you verse calculator, not be the real money of the work where you where chop you, the one where they thief, the one where they damage. Some say if they go see as rainy season don't come now, you don't see say whether they somehow you they miss meant for person property. You not go say okay, my miss more, say whether fee change. You can't stand miss 50 bags of cement and rain go start, you go leave and say 1 million is what you go do. You go damage
1: scatter.
0: Or you just mow the block. You don't see say whether they phone you. Make you they miss some portion by portion. Make you don't miss for where you no care. You go mow like even my own at mow block. I no mow them. Should be a mow than now. Then rain go sit down, scatter everything for person. And your mind, your conscience go carry him. You no consign you.
1: You go still wait for him pay.
0: You they wait for your pay. I made them not delay pay my money. I know my work. The wickedness, you know, if you check up, Omo, you go be like man. Is this what people go through?
1: Honestly,
0: I like make I hear from you where they house. I may not be saying that we they talk the talk and they argue. If now you get the gist of, now you one the paint house for and for your front koro not be say you know siam they carry 10 paint big paint bucket of 100,000 come out plus the screen in 5,000. Maybe say okay, even the screen you feel even come out. I know forget say as they paint they always get small ones so they return remain. Maybe it's, they say okay, those small ones I carry and I go use that. You know poor eye for those ones. So but then 105k and they say we look at me, no get what you want to can do. Like they don't help you judge, say you no get what you want to can do. And you self see that matter. And they like make I hear what you think. Make you call us for the phone lines.
2: Okay.
0: Make we hear.
2: All right.

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1: Hello, Wazobia.
0: Good day. Where to be your name and where you they call from?
1: My name is Onye Chinti. I'm calling from Mbapu.
0: Okay, Mbapu. I'm Onye Chinti. Nolo. Ihe Gamuta.
1: I'm first time caller to your
0: station. Okay, first time caller. Congratulations. Tell us. Chook mouth for the matter.
1: You know what happened? I happened to persuade my mother to go back to the contract to work. But it will not be a good issue. He told me what he passed and said, let me be there. But along the line, what you are just saying happened there. And I learned the men that used to come and work there. Whenever I get the workers and told them, don't take anything there without my permission.
0: Okay.
1: They did not know that spiritually I am very strong.
0: Abi?
1: So some of them messed up. That was 2011, 2012. About 18 or 19 days ago, one of them called me. He saw a guy went to me. I said, what did happen? He get my number. Say my visa number, know the work again. I said, if I know the work again, then go collect my FM number, come call me. Begin to tell me story. So make I help him with the problem where he goes. So they say I'm going to help him. I say it's problem, you can't talk. I come out and you carry things where I can't come out from that place. He said, oh, what? He said, yes. I said, okay, you are the seventh person. You get everything around to me. The other thing is no there again. I cut the line. That's all.
0: Okay.
1: So, there are so many things we are passing through now, and because we've relegated ethics to the background, somebody will tell you, don't do this. You don't know why the person is telling you, don't do me this. There are some people who will eat their sweat, even if they don't swear for you, they will eat their sweat.
0: Not true.
1: So, this kind of issue, that you wear good work, come get extra 10 buckets of paint. You want to carry on good. Number one, you say, you will go do that work. When you come see the paint, where the men, you don't need to ask anything. Now, you don't have to fund you the money. Not the moving thing, exactly how much you bought it.
0: Exactly.
1: So that the next time, you will learn lesson. If you are taking that thing as a contract, that's no problem. Even if you do 1 million painter or 10 pockets, no problem. But this one is, you are dealing with yourself. It's only being paid for the workmanship. It's good to make with this new such thing.
0: Okay, Olga, thank you very much. We don't hear your matter.
2: Oh yes, now still was Obia Night 3.7 FM, your Chukmao station. Now we day on top. And as we don't enter, like this, Nana, time for Wazobia Cosmetics.
0: Yes.
2: Oshelenke, Oshelenke.
0: Bagam.
2: Selepe.
0: Yes.
2: Giveaway time don't reach.
0: Yes.
2: And yes, now Wazobia. Wazobia Cosmetic, makers of Wazobia Perfume. Now then they are back this afternoon. Wazobia Cosmetic, now that Obonge brand, where we say they totori, they sit down, they collabo with Wazobia FM anytime. Cause two of them be like twin sister like this now. And Wazobia Cosmetics like this now. Don't talk, say, for all the you Obonge customer, where we say you they patronize Wazobia Cosmetics, they come. Say every time you they pull body for them, every time you they deal with them, every time you just they patronize them, you enter supermarket, you enter shop, you say, man, I give me Wazobia perfume. When I give me Wazobia body spray, they say, make the tank on a well. Say, when I do it, say, the thing they talk to read them for body. So for that, they can say, okay, as a betalicious somebody where you be, they need to do you well. They say, I need to do you one. They call say, area, mama. I say, yes, dear. They say, area. I say, oh, moon. They say, area, may you just carry a recharge card. May you summon queer people for inside the hood. I say, hi. I can't go into my well, no, no, no. What am I doing with my time? If I cannot give out a better recharge card. And this recharge card, and now one give, I may, you know, forget, say, the people will give me the recharge card. Now, them are they call Kwazobia Cosmetics. So, may you not forget to now the number one beauty brand. Anytime where you say, okay, anytime where you say, okay, I need to change my perfume. You don't need to they smell camphor, camphor. You know, they need to they smell witty and no feet talk. You have to smell fresh. When you enter market, I better tell them, somebody give you Kwazobia perfume. They say, ah, which one? I tell them, say, the one where Kwazobia Cosmetic they make. Because now, brand where be say, their perfume, you don't need to shout. You don't need to booger.
0: Yes.
2: Only the perfume go there. It go give you go, confidence.
0: It go present you inside like, any place.
2: When you join, everybody go just smell now.
0: Yes. So.
2: Look how they want to see show. What be this big man will enter? They're not going to say now you.
0: He go announce your presence.
2: He go announce you. Now be the simple truth. And so, now make me they tell you, say, make you pull body. Oh. Because if you see where better they did, now that kind of place you suppose they pull body. Like this, like that, one person go chopulate 1,000 naira recharge card from my hand. Four people go chopulate 500 naira recharge card. And another 10 people, so they go chopulate
0: 200
2: naira recharge card. So all you need to do now to call the phone line 080-378-9512-080-280-573-080-573-09377. So make you just call any of these my Obonga numbers. Once I see them, I go follow you relate. Yes, what's up, BFL? Who's there the phone line? Welcome. Yes, so afternoon, good to you, better person. Try reduce the volume of your radio. Make I hear you too loud. You too loud. Okay, you dey hear me?
1: Yes.
2: Yes. So who are which people say make I share this recharge card? Give people now.
1: I don't turn on my radio. I don't
2: need. Okay. Now say you go wait now. Since you just turn on your radio, make those where their radio don't they on since.

0: Mama, the house. Who's the house with area, Mama? Oh.
1: Hello.
0: Are they hear you? Good afternoon. Yes.
1: Can you hear me now?
0: Me, are they hear you loud and clear?
1: Okay. Good afternoon, area, Mama.
0: Good afternoon.
1: Oh, this person, what is it?
0: Are they hear you?
1: Can you hear me?
0: Are they hear you? Oh, you answer the question. Answer the question already.
1: Hello.
0: I beg, if you pick my call, answer the question, sign up in my friend, though, so that we'll go fee give her this recharge card finish. Yesterday, when we will not give her mouth finish, oh. Remember, say, you feel sharply, but they run, go my WhatsApp for 091-225-110-75. 091-225-110-75 if you won't block me for WhatsApp. Wazobia FM, who's your house? Hello, Wazobia FM?
2: Hello?
0: Good afternoon to you. Welcome.
2: Hello, good afternoon.
0: Yes.
2: I'm not hearing you.
0: All right. So I said, which people they give? How you, as you know, they hear me. How you want to answer my question? Eh? How will you be able to answer?
2: I'm not hearing, but I'm sure you're hearing me clearly.
0: Okay. But how will I not get your phone number? And Kiru, I don't know how I'm going to do that with you, but your answer is correct. And if you go, fee send me, and I don't even know, if I say send me now, 10 people fee send them being Kiru.
3: Honestly.
0: So I need to hear you to be able to communicate. I need to hear you get the last digit of your number so that when you send me, say, now me being Kiru, I go fit and tag your name, join. Who they ask? 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
0: Good afternoon to you. 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
3: We they hear you. Just talk
4: Good afternoon.
0: You they hear me at all?
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0: Wazobia FM, good afternoon.
4: Hello.
0: Chinekinna. Oya kankudo.
4: Good afternoon.
0: Good afternoon. Your name and where you they call me from?
4: Honestly, from my place from one of
0: Informa, this was Obia Cosmetics. What did they sell? Okay. Who the house?
5: Good afternoon, area mama.
0: Yes, good afternoon to you.
5: Clinton from Asaba.
0: Clinton from Asaba. So this was Obia Cosmetics. What did they sell? What did they produce?
5: Wazobia perfume.
0: Okay. And then the makers of Wazobia perfume. Clinton, congratulations. You there, WhatsApp?
5: No, ma.
0: You know they WhatsApp. Oh, yeah, no cut the call. They on the line. My collect your number. You don't win 1,000 naira recharge card. Shapali.

0: All right, congratulations to Mr. Clinton. I win my 1,000 Naira recharge card. I still get 4,500 Naira recharge card to give away and 10 to 200 Naira recharge card. What's up, BFF? Who they ask? Hello?
1: Hello?
0: Yes, I'm there with you. You they hear me now?
1: Yes, I they hear you.
0: Okay. So, who they do this giveaway now? Which people be that?
1: Wazobia Cosmetics.
0: Wazobia Cosmetics, eh? What be your name?
1: 070.
0: What?
1: Blessing, blessing.

0: of the problem where people get for this life, we say they no go ever they organize. You just win card. You know, even wait me, I ask you, don't they call your number on air? I often say, call your number. You won't use shouts, come on my ear. If you are not getting your number, you don't lose the card. The next number what I get, I give them out, because nobody will come drag me for recharge card. If you win card, I say send your number, send them ASAP, because as you tell send and I say I go forward and go give the company Wazobia Cosmetic, may they credit you. You know, call them as they ought. I will give them another person. I move. I no lie shout for my life. Wazobia FM, who they house? I there with you.
1: Hello?
0: Hello, welcome.
1: Hello?
0: I they hear you. Good afternoon. Oh, no. Good afternoon, Wazobia FM. Wazobia FM, good afternoon. Hello?
2: Hello, Elia Mama.
0: Are they hear you. Your name, where you they call me from?
2: Are they calling from Oyina, Jeanette?
0: Okay, Jeanette, welcome. I say, which people there are back, so where they do this giveaway, so?
2: Hello?
0: Which company, which brand they are back, where they do this giveaway this afternoon?
2: Wazobia perfume.
0: No, no be the name of the company. Wazobia cosmetic. Wazobia cosmetic. What is the day into?
2: Then they into cosmetic.
0: Okay, beauty products. And now them they make Wazobia waiting.
2: Wazobia perfume.
0: All right, Jeanette, congratulations. You there, WhatsApp? Okuna fo ekule kwa akalia. Wait, now make her talk finish before you they cut. Now, I want to get your number, Jeanette.
3: Just call WhatsApp number for her. Maybe she go send them there. Go.
0: Okay, because and I know they like it. They kuna go just want the stress person. Fine girl like me, una go just the stress. Which kind of wala be this? Oh yeah, man, you run call my WhatsApp, Jeanette, 091-225-11075. If you win for phone line, and me and you no conclude, you cut call. I go give that card to another person. You can't and say you no win. Because if I don't see your message, I don't feel correspondent with your winning. No call me tomorrow. Say, I'm my win card. Me and you go get issue. Another life problem. No stress me. No stress me. Wazobia FM, who they house? Hello?
4: Hello. Good afternoon, Wazobia.
0: I bet put volume for your voice. Hello?
4: Hello, good afternoon.
0: Yes, your name and where you they call me from?
4: Sapi calling from Monteye.
0: Okay.
4: I say Sapi calling from Monteye.
0: Okay, you they call me from Monteye. Okay, this brand, where they behind this giveaway, what will be their name again?
4: Hello?
0: As you know, hear me. Nah. Anyway. Now, so I tell you, match break on top of the giveaway. I know fish out pass like this. I go just pick the rest winners for WhatsApp. So far, so good. I get how many winner now?
5: So far, so good. For
0: the one where they call their number?
5: Not two person.
0: Who be that?
5: Now, Joseph and Clinton.
0: Okay. So, the two, Clinton, I win 1,000 Naira.
5: Yeah.
0: Joseph win 500. Now, then be the two confirmed winners who I don't get for today. The rest people now WhatsApp, I go for pick and because the time don't pass. Plenty people full WhatsApp. So, I will pick the first. No, go down to, as they take come, the first one will come. Okay. I'll pick the next 10. Remain two people for 500. And for you, where we for call, where no fee, wait patiently. My collect your number. I'm sorry. If I don't see your number, I think Janet. Suppose send for WhatsApp. If I don't see him, there's nothing I can do, Madam Janet. You don't lose the card.
5: Wait, may I pick these ones, bro?
0: Make I pick the first 10 for there.
5: Okay.
0: And then before we do, we'll go check for the people we win for phone. If you get any of them, we'll send for WhatsApp. Okay. Then we'll go pick them. And as we check also, we also check if now people we win yesterday, they're not supposed to win today again. So if you pick, you win yesterday, clear road, more other people win so that the whole thing go the balance, like balance sheet.

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0: Oh, yes, on Asi Wazobia 93.7 FM, your Chukmao station. I sit there for inside the house, on Wakwe Benjamin. I just try to gather the people we win. Makandi get you two different numbers and send him message. I see you. I see you. Well done. And I see your handwork. Now you, they open Wazobia for. Now, I don't even want to talk to anybody this afternoon. Oh, God. Oh, Chinekina. It's well. And now this is where we still the talk for inside house work now. Hanchana workshop.
1: Exactly.
0: And now people will never ever call my show.
1: Exactly.
0: They no go comment, so we no go send message. Man, no go ana give away. Well done. Why even get my tell me first time tester? Well done. Half a moon nine. Well done.
1: You get one, we say I'm a quiet listener.
0: And the quiet listener. Ekenem. I'm not talking anything. I just greet all of now. When I they do it. And yes, so we don't talk. I'm really, even as a workman, we don't say

0: for your brand.
1: Yes.
0: You feel chop today, but you no go see chop again.
1: Mm-hmm. True.
0: Because now the problem where many people get for this country, they won't just chop everything once. Mm. That's why our politicians don't understand this system. During the election, they will give you rice, make you chop once. Mm. And hunger will come wire you for the rest 4 years.
1: For the next 4 years.
0: You see, that thing, sometimes, maybe you thief that, you carry that, you know, see, I'm saying that thiefing, and I collect, you call them.
1: Mm.
0: But you know, saying that the person, this thing, he paid for it, even if you say, hey, but it's a contract. No.
1: Mm.
0: It's his product, and he has seen it. He paid for it.
1: Mm.
0: He paid. Is your honesty, integrity, reputation as a brand to say, ah, ma, sir, now this one remain. You get how you go even talk and the person go say, no problem, go. It's your take, I don't need it. It makes more sense.
1: Mm-hmm.
0: And he go register something for that person's mind. Say, okay, this person gets integrity. Next time, he go one call you.
1: Mm-hmm.
0: But maybe after he call you now, you don't give that excuse. In our factory, we feel you will not need it. He go tell you, okay, no problem.
1: You don't lose that person.
0: You don't lose that person
1: for life.
0: And lose
1: the downline we're supposed to follow through.
0: And maybe the person gets a very big job coming up. Or you know somebody.
1: Mm-hmm.
0: Who is crazily looking for a painter like you?
1: Mm-hmm.
0: But because of say you want chop everything once, you go use their block that road.
1: Mm-hmm.
0: Would they talk a man? You too, where did they do like that? Not be every time you they keep quiet. So it's kind of time, whole grand. Whole grand. The country don't be as it be. Don't let person chop you mugu anyhow. For your front, you see that kind of loss, 100 and something thousand.
1: Mm-hmm.
0: You go, just they pay you, you go, they think and they tell everybody they pay. Don't be someone like me. No. It's not possible. Who you want to give BP for nothing? How will I let somebody do me strong thing? We're going to pay. We'll go talk him now. No, we'll go talk him. We'll go talk him because, especially when I know, see, I know pluck that money. And most I say, hey, now women, now they carry on for it. The man said, not even talk. Now these women, no more one, you went off dash person. Equim, I'm a bad person. So what they if that is what will make you to do right with your work, so that everywhere go make brain. Oh God, they see make we take this time take the piachi come. Thank you so much. You will follow us online today. You will join us since 10 reach now.
1: Yeah.
0: And congratulations to the winners of the giveaway.
1: Yeah.
0: And I hope we take bad break for today. Anyanwu.
1: Yes.
0: Kaiti don aya lugo nketa.
1: Ezuku aya try go.
0: Daluri negi wa ga enti. You will call, you will listen. Neba according to Bible echi onya futa sifuku echi. Do have a very amazing afternoon. Up next na kulele zone. Party where the boss brain. Una good afternoon. See you tomorrow. Abiento.

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0: go need another body when we dey here for you now? 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

0: Yeah, so 93.7 was Zobi FM on the channel. There you day. This is Kajad and Correct makes sense. Afternoon. How you day? How body? Hope say body day good and nice. Body day pepperaji and body day gidibam. Welcome to the coolest of zone. Yes, if it be a very hot, sunny afternoon, but inside here now here they coolele your body, they coolele your temper, they coolele your mind, and so that make everywhere for stew and jollof. Now love Tuesday, and today still remain the 19th day inside of May 2025 and 2026, sorry to say, and so no be smarting. I tell you, no be small thing for today. Being Love Tuesday, we'll talk about a particular aspect, you know, of love. So we'll talk about a particular aspect of love based on the basis. So no miss out at all. This is the way that they call cheating, you know. Cheating. For weeks now, don't they drag a husband cheat, wife cheat, and so a whole lot for that very level. So we're going to talk about this thing when they call cheating inside a marriage. This takes them, you know. Yes, this takes them where they involve in all of that as EDHOT. All right, as they go for dear. So no miss out at all. We need to talk this and then straighten things out as it take, as it take be. Cheating, you know, in a marriage by partners. Yes, husband, wife, and all of that. We need to talk that and talk it out as it take be. All right, then, don't forget, say, by three. Yes, by three. I see the HOT will go there for body matter. Today for body matter, we're going to talk a very important aspect of our health where, you know, where people not just they focus on so much and why it's important for us to pay attention. Yes, pay attention to that. And then don't forget, say by 4, Ugo Jolly Reggae Raga Music. By 5, Yellow, Mwafi Bogode, and all of that. But in as much as we want to say that, I want to really, really, really extend my heartfelt condolence, you know, to the family of this Oyo teacher, where then kill. The teacher was beheaded. The children and other principal and other things still there in captivity. This our country. I'm telling you, we really know they pay attention to the main issue where they trouble us. May God help us, because I no go lie for you, it day very, very terrible for that very one. Very terrible. And all we hear is just President Bola Ahmed Tinubu condemning the killing of one of the teachers, you know, abducted in the Aholo Esinele community of Orire local government area of Oyo State, and as bandits entered the community last Friday and kidnapped pupils, students, staff members, and from about, you know, three schools, I mean four schools. And then the teacher, where then be heard in name na Michael Oyedokun. They beheaded him in a video released by the bandit on Sunday, May 17. And then our special advisor to President on Informate and Strategy, Bayo Onanuga, now they release a press statement say the president described the incident as barbaric.
1: Listen to this important announcement. The management of Tencent University wishes to categorically refute and condemn the false allegations of sexual harassment leveled against a priest associated with the university. The university hereby states clearly that no incident of sexual harassment involving the said priest and any female student took place either within the university premises or outside the institution as alleged. Indeed, there was a little crisis in the university last week, which has nothing to do with sexual harassment. The matter has been reported to the police and the perpetrators are being investigated. Tencent University is a faith-based institution founded on strong moral, ethical, and spiritual values. The management therefore assures students, parents, guardians, and the public that the university does not condone, support, or consolidate any act capable of undermining the dignity and safety of members of the academic community. Announcer, Barrister Amala Boniface, Public Relations Officer, on behalf of the University Management. Yeah.

All right, so welcome back on top that particular levels. And I say, starting the zone, I would like to join every well-meaning Nigerian to condemn this particular killing of a teacher. You know, beheading of the teacher, waiting the teacher do wrong. He was just a teacher, you know, in a local community, and nothing much. Waiting in do wrong, you know, do anything wrong, he only report to in duty post, and then was met with a misfortunate and unfortunate incident, and was met with terrorism and abduction. Where do we say the kidnapping and in students and all of that? So it is very important. Say our government need to get a grip on this thing, whether this monster, whether they call insecurity, and deal with them, end them, fight hard against it, because you know, funny at all. Or you're just there here, we busy, they cried one way sup for Imo State for school, and now see another one, they happen for you. Our nation know this safe to just tell ourselves the truth. It's not safe. So we need to do better on top of that particular level. We hope, say, this thing will be another very important aspect of leadership where our government will focus on.

you know, where they fight, you know, they threaten the stability of this our nation. And one thing where they there, where they key now, this insecurity. Who know the kind of trauma, you know, where those children go down day in. The principal, the every, is absolutely terrible. No be smart thing. All right, make I just go straight on top, waiting the soap for here. Make I go straight as it be. Today, for Love Today, we want to talk about this palaver of cheating. Cheating. Palaver of cheating. Now we're going to talk about for here. It be like I say right now for Nigeria, among the marriage and the single and the whatever, he get this hustle. He get this, you know, struggle, this battle. I don't know whether I'll call them gender war or waiting, but we gonna talk the talk today. Okay, we gonna talk the talk today as it dey be. So it may dey important. Say make it dey with me. May no go anywhere so that we self go fit talk about this. And I want to hear your take. Your take in this love matter. Your take for this very love matter. You should married people now be doing cheat on me, I cheat on you. Okay? Now, one question I want to ask. But because now love teaser, I'm going to play you some good love songs. Make you use and they're all right. I they come back.

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Land, no the wait for

All right, Crystal Garden Estate, Stide Gidiba with us. They say make we carry go on top this very level, as they be. And they so happy. Yes, and then they give all the supportation where we need to take the carry Kulele zone, they go the permanent side. All right, with immediate alacrity and all of Okro Makiti on top this very Kajad levels. I no go waste time at all. I go drop this matter. Moku sort this matter solve once and for all. Matter don't become a very strong issue of debate on social media and everywhere. You know, should cheating, may whether cheating go we go regard cheating as just a norm, you know, in our society, should it be a just an ordinary thing? You're married. Look the incident happening between Frank Edoho and his ex-wife. You cheat, I cheat, so what? You know this kind of a thing, and both of them, you bring somebody, come our matrimonial home, sleep with them. Me, I bring my own side, Bobo, come our matrimonial home, sleep with them too. Like, what? Like, waiting they stop. Like, waiting they happen. Like waiting the plane. And this is all we get to see all the time. And then the women, they are on social media defending. Chebi men, they said, now only then they polygamous in nature. They don't see them now. Say women, now we say, now them, they more polygamous in nature than men. This one go come and talk, say, what is good for Greece? Is good for Uganda. What is good for goose is good for Uganda. Ngwanu on aneme. Another one kwa. Another matter. Still come out. And then the men are saying, a man. Get right to cheat. After all, I ain't pay dowry, I ain't pay bride price.

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1: Good afternoon. I just say Ima use this cool zone time. Come remind you say it is very important. If you see they pay house rent, you never get for yourself one piece of land. Now be say, you know they plan well for the future. I understand. Say the hustle feed day tight. But now small small now why Crystal Garden Estate? We be say na real estate brand. We don't de kakaraka kuruku for more than 10 years for inside this business. They say may you calm down. Say last, everything go do alright. Because Crystal Garden Estate don't make plenty men and women say landlords and landladies. Yes, so with more than 8,000 satisfied clients, so no comma, no nyama nyama, no tori, their money no enter water. Crystal Garden Estate, they get land for 5 states for inside Nigeria and still counting. No, now why you need to put body? 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They even get for Delta State too. 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Crystal Garden Estate don't they for Enugu, they get for Obukenike Airport Road, within Enugu Capital, and behind Enugu State Housing Corporation, Enugu Abakleke Expressway. Crystal Garden Estate still get for Ebonyi State. They get land for Shigbe Abakaliki Ebonyi State, close to 135 Junction and Premier School. Crystal Garden Estate don't even work. So they get land for inside Federal Capital Territory. Hey! Now you be say you and President Fee just they live for the same city. You no go know. For that land where they behind Centenary City by Army Checking Point Kuje Abuja. One good thing where you suppose know about Crystal Garden be say, their land. Na genuine. They know they tell Tori about their land at all. No be what I ordered versus waiting I get to. Crystal Garden Estate. Then they get land from 1.5 million, 1.7 million, and even above, depending on how the mood take carry them. Their documentation are free of charge. You no go here say you don't pay for land finish. You go constantly pay extra money to collect the documents of your land. Abana. And you know they add any extra or hidden money, then they did very fast too. With their documentation, within 48 hours, your document go ready. Then they quick allocate land. Not be the one where you go pay for January. And they never show you your land even for October, November. Which kind of this is that now? You no go pay for development fee for any land where you buy from Crystal Garden. Once you buy, you don't buy. You go begin to they build, they develop. 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

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Land, no, they wait for person, but now,

Love is Martin, Saudi Love by Peruzzi and Fireboy. Now I play give you. Make you use and take they all right for here. Ah, no be smarting it is well with me. Bear with me. I just battle with cough. So, you know, if they talk, the thing they try, even they affect me while I the yarn with you. So now waiting follow they affect me like this. So boys, it's fine. A good day better, and I believe so I will take treatment because it don't be very necessary.

All right, I won't do small quarapo at the moment. Make a sports worker bring you some updates, but I will read a message or two where I receive here. This one says, greetings from humble child. For how long we go continue to say rest in peace to victims of insecurity in that on a country called Nigeria? When will all these killings, kidnapping, repining, homeless, extortion, ransom come to an end? Kidnapping now don't turn to lucrative business for Nigeria. Nigeria is now a country of terrorism. Imagine primary, nursery school children and nursing mother crying for help from kidnappers then for many days now and still counting without any attempt to rescue them. Their only crime be say them be Nigerians. Please let Nigeria no happen to me, my family, my friends, and well-wishers in Jesus' name. He say. This one say, please, I could go help me beg INEC, mostly on each South local government INEC staff. May them they serious and register people, I beg. Okuna Fugo. I tell you, don't see say this life is these people now, even the problem. Tomorrow they're gonna cry, government is this. Meanwhile, they put you for position as an INEC officer to register people for the continuous voters registration ongoing, and you turn them to turning into politics, turn it to waste of time on seriousness. Because they be federal government staff, you know they take your work serious. On the last day, you go answer to God. He say, I have went there three many times. I even go there today and have not registered. I need to vote next year. Okay. Definitely, you will vote. May God help us. Now, here, match break. Beg, make onicha South local government INEC staff. May they take this work serious and do the right thing. Do the right thing. May God see you bless.

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0: 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Yes, 3:02 p.m. for inside the clock, the 19th day for inside the month of May. Yes, brother Lee and sister Lee, we don't come back again. Yes, on top short sports academy for give you the latest headlines across the board for inside your Chukmau station. 93.7 was OBFM. OD Zanana, my name, Shabali. My run through the headlines for you for the show this afternoon. Officially earlier today, CAF, the African Football Federation, they don't do the draws for the qualifying round of the AFCON 2027 as Nigeria go face against Madagascar, Guinea-Bissau and the co-host nation Tanzania for inside the Group L of the qualifying series for the 2027 Africa Cup of Nations. The draws being organized by the Confederation of African Football will be officially launched the qualification campaign for the tournament, which will be jointly hosted by Kenya, Uganda and Tanzania. A total of 48 nations, yeah, so now then good, they drawn into 12 groups of 4 teams, with the top teams advancing to the continental tournament, which they scheduled to take place from June the 19th to July 17th, 2027. Nigeria, yes, one of the Africa's top-seeded nations, with the aim to secure qualification after they be finished third at the 2025 Africa Cups of Nations. That qualifying group, yes, inside Group A, we get Morocco, Gabon, Niger Republic, and Lesotho. 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Group J, get the likes of Senegal, Ethiopia, Mozambique, Sudan, while Group K, you get Mali, Cape Verde, Rwanda, and Liberia. Alright, special international news today. Yes, Manchester City, they did set to, yes, to replace Pep Guardiola with Enzo Maresca as the head coach for next season. Earlier yesterday evening, we get some kind of confirmation of, say, Manchester City coach Pep Guardiola saying he'll come up for the club at the end of the season. And they don't put their eye onto former Chelsea head coach Enzo Maresca, who will be one of the favorable candidates to get the job ahead of next season. As I still don't see for inside manager Mata. Also, you know, Serie A Madrid, oh yes, they also they set to announce a new manager, Jose Mourinho, as head coach next week Sunday or Monday when the La Liga season officially go end. Madrid go host Atletico Bilbao at the Bernabeu on Saturday at 9 p.m. For inside their last game for the Spanish League. But also the year, see the following day, either on Sunday or Monday, officially Florentino Perez, the president of the club, he go officially unveil Jose Mourinho as new head coach after I know agree a 2-year contract to return to Madrid. Yeah, so just join us this afternoon. Now you took my station 93.7 was OBFM. Short sports working at the show. Odi Zander, my name Shabali. I prefer Akadema Gunguru the worker come off for inside the studio. My for let you know. Yes, yeah, so Cristiano Ronaldo officially he done been named in the Portuguese squad for the World Cup for June, July. Yes, Cristiano Ronaldo, he is set to make a record 6th World Cup appearance after he been included in Portugal's squad for the tournament on Tuesday. Earlier today, in the last couple of hours, yes, the head coach of the side, Roberto Martinez, officially unveiled the 26 players. Cristiano Ronaldo, yes, in good day ready. To make a final attempt at winning soccer's most important trophy, the one we did call the World Cup, later and next month for inside the United States of America, Canada, and Mexico. All Yes, I still don't see you later today. We could get two important matches for inside the English Premier League. As title-bound Manchester City, by 7:30 p.m., they will face off against AFC Bournemouth at the Vitality Stadium. If Manchester City fail to win, yes, meaning if they lose or if they draw officially later today, Arsenal will be confirmed as the champions of the English Premier League for the 2025-2026 season. Well, for Tottenham Hotspur, we go face off against Chelsea at the Stamford Bridge by 8:15 p.m. Yes, all Tottenham Hotspur need to survive relegation, not just 1 point from the remainder of the two games for inside the English Premier League. So yes, two important matches. We consist of four important teams for inside the English Premier League. All right, it's going to be the much good feature on the show for you this afternoon. Don't forget, say by 8 p.m. later today, Football Republic, yes, you will come back. And Jiggy does it better in good day. Yeah, may for carry you go. And the latest for Inside World of Sports as at the 8 p.m. What is under my name? I go carry my gunguru waka come up for Inside the Studio. But yes, you no go nowhere. Still day, still chook here. And also prepare to chook mouth. For Inside Chook Mouth Station 93.7, also BFM as Chelly the Akugo. Still day for Inside. Background.
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1: This now health wise with Akugo One. 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Your body now your life. And your life no get duplicated.

Yes, welcome to Body Matter this Kajad afternoon. And today for Body Matter, based on quite something important. It is important say today we could talk about kidney disease. And so today we will talk about kidney disease and what it be, what it mean, what it cause some symptoms where you go notice, preventive measures, and even food where they support kidney health. Okay. So there with me this very afternoon. Okay. There with me this very afternoon. As we talk, we also talk about food too. Where they attack your the health of your kidney. So no go anywhere because this very topic it affects man and woman and even children right now because kidney disease now they affect all sort of persons. Yes, in case you don't know, make it for no kidney health they affect all kind of persons and we did our concern now what make it be in a way where we say each and every one of us will begin to pay closer attention to our kidney health and to our well-being. My name is First Lady Akugo One. If you call me your doctor by association, Dr. Akugo. And today, me and you go do a sit-down talk and a real realistic talk about kidney disease. What be kidney disease? Kidney disease now when your body, what you need to know about the kidney, we say now kidney, now they clean up your blood and filter extra water out of your blood and also help control your blood pressure. Okay? And when these things are not in place, it means that the kidney don't they damaged. So kidney also they help, they support red blood.

just above your waist. So when your kidney dey damaged, waste product and fluid go dey build up for your body. It will cause your ankle to swell up. You go dey experience weakness. You no go fit sleep. You go dey get shortness of breath. 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And na that one way they dey, way then they see them as chronic, and you go begin to threaten your life. Okay? You go begin to dey life threatening in that very situation. So, make me tell you more things where you need to know about kidney disease based on the basis. Now, I'm going to go front and ahead on this kidney disease. So, kidney functions, what in your kidney they do? Kidney, they balance water and minerals such as sodium, potassium, and phosphorus. They balance them in your blood. Your kidney, they remove waste from your blood after digestion, muscle activity, and exposure to chemical and medication. Your kidney, they make renin, which your blood, your body, they use to manage your blood pressure. Your kidney, they make a chemical where they call erythropoietin, where they prompt your body to make red blood cell. And your kidney, they also they function in making an active form of vitamin D needed for bone health and other bodily function. Your kidney, they filter all the blood within your body every 30 minutes. So you they see the work, the functions of your kidney. It filters all the blood in your body every 30 minutes. So as they try breaking down, make you understand what in kidney do be and the work where your kidney they do. Now we get kidney disease. We get the chronic kidney disease. Where we say na condition now, where we say your kidney now no fit filter toxins or extra fluid from your blood as in they do before. You know if you do them again. And as time they go, you go they get worse. And if treatment, if you know quickly treat them, problem. If you leave them untreated, it they lead to the one way or you body call kidney failure or end stage renal disease. And for those who don't they get kidney problem, they will require to be doing the one that they call dialysis or a kidney transplant. And for chronic kidney disease, one of the major leading cause of chronic kidney disease now diabetes and high blood pressure. Okay, they get different types of kidney disease right now. Plenty kidney disease too much right now. But it gets some other kind of diseases where they contribute to RAM. So I know one begin they call the other types of kidney disease. We get a kind of polycystic kidney colon. We get what they call them? Kidney disease such as polycystic kidney disease. We get lupus nephritis, kidney disease. Before I begin to explain each and every one of them, we no go today. Now, we get two types of kidney disease. We get the acute kidney disease and the chronic kidney disease. The acute kidney disease, now, if your kidney suddenly stop to the work, doctors, they call them acute kidney injury or acute renal failure. What if it cause them? Not you not having enough blood flow to the kidney, direct damage to the kidney,
or urine backed up in the kidney. Okay, if you be waiting, they cause some. And things where it happen to you, where it result to this one, if it be when you get traumatic injury, where make you to lose blood, such as car accident and all of that. When you need to take enough water for your body, and so your body no get enough.

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3: All right, welcome back. No forgetting our body matter we did with First Lady Akugowan. And today they break kidney disease down in the most simplest form, because I want you to listen, I want you to learn, not just you, me too, I'm learning, because I they tell you body matter they very important, and the way people take they die now, the way people take they fall sick suddenly, women know, I guess the one o'clora, the now one woman they suffer kidney disease when they try raise, when they raise fund for, we get young boy, small picking boy, kidney disease, we get men, plenty of our men now kidney disease, one ma the problem. So please listen, so you can, you go fit grab one or two for here. I said things where fit happen to you where fit lead to acute kidney disease. Number one, if you get traumatic injury, like you get involved in a car accident, God forbid, if it and the thing make you to lose blood, in the time to, in the loss of blood, you can, your kidney can pack up. Okay, then if you need to drink enough water, you where they chop, but you go chop 2 plates of food, but you know if you finish one sachet of water, if you drink small water, you go drop them. If you raise up your water, you go just drink small, sip small, and drop the remaining. You need to finish one pure water. He thinks it's a good thing. Made a fry egg for you. Made a hear you. Say you need to finish pure water. One pure water. You better go and help yourself. Then going into shock. Okay, going into shock. Because of you get some body matter like sepsis, where they call, where they make person go into shock. Once somebody go into that kind of shock, in kidney they pack up. Having enlarged prostate, you know now prostate now this is where they do men, okay, for their 2 pure water 1 straw for their John Thomas department. So prostate they build up kidney stone where they block your urine flow. Taking certain drugs or being around some certain toxin, they damage your kidney. Get some warehouse where you go there, chemical area, you know, right where radiation there, maybe engine room, maybe transmitter room, all those places, or taking some painkiller drugs, them, you know, too much of it, they feel they damage your kidney. And also, it gets waiting, pregnancy complication, they even they affect kidney as well. Then if somebody will suffer autoimmune disease, if it get a kidney problem. Basically, we get severe heart failure or liver failure, fit from liver failure, enter acute kidney injury. Then we get the chronic kidney disease. This one, na the baba of them all. When your kidney no work well for longer than 3 months, just know, say, you don't enter chronic kidney disease. And many a time, this chronic kidney disease, you know, they show symptoms for early stage, if you don't even know at all. They say what thing they cause them, diabetes type 1 and type 2, and high blood pressure, now be the major causes of this particular one. And high blood sugar levels, where you know tackle over time, can destroy your kidney, can harm your kidney. High blood sugar, where you know manage well, can affect your kidney. So using of drugs such as lead poisoning, medication with painkiller, like I don't want to call this medicine, you get some ibuprofen, naproxene, IV street drugs, and all of that. All those things, they damage your kidney. Or you go to take any injection, even to take for once a while, you they inject yourself. They say, see you, see kidney problem. Then another thing we will go talk about, alcohol too, they contribute to kidney disease. Your kidney, they're responsible for filtering harmful substances from your blood, including alcohol. So when you drink too much, you stress your kidney and give your kidney a harder work to do, but to filter your alcohol out of your body. So when drinking, they say, people will be say, in just 2 hours, they don't finish 4 drinks. And all of that. It is say you be member of St. Botus Cathedral. You be home par master. Lekwa kidney disease. They say drinking 2 alcoholic drinks a day can increase your risk of high blood pressure, which is a major cause, the common cause of kidney disease. Because they say drinking alcohol, they disrupt your hormone, and the hormone where they help your kidney to function. So drinking alcohol, they disrupt the hormone where they make kidney to function. Now, as I don't tell you things where they feel it to kidney disease. So I beg, no verse. Make I not tell you symptoms, okay? Your kidney, they work. Oh, I tell you, say kidney, they filter your blood every 30 minutes. Kiweman on a lolo 247 on the other active. So, on a lolo, you don't need to do more things. We go stress some because any bakararam, it will just break down. So, symptoms where you go use kidney disease symptoms. Number one, you go see high blood pressure. Your blood pressure go high. You go begin to feel nausea and vomiting. You go begin to get loss of appetite. You go begin to get a metallic taste for your mouth. You go begin to get tired, feel weak. You go even to get trouble thinking. You go to get sleep issue, to sleep for where. Your muscle go to twitch you, they pain you, they go to get muscle cramp. Then your leg go, they swell up. Around that, your feet and ankle area go swell up. They do pom-pom. You go, they get itching when no hungry go. Oko, Abiola, Oko, you know, Awolowo. Or na akoge, for where you know go grigo. You go now begin, they get chest pain. You know, chest pain. Because some things, they build up around your heart because of the kidney disease. Then you go, they get a shortness of breath. Because also it affects your this thing. How to diagnose kidney disease? You know, girl, you go to diagnose one mama, one nemo. You go need to go hospital. Emelginka, oh, you born a poor kidney function test. Ndi maluifa ne me twice a year. Twice a year, me general body organ checkup. You wanna go? So you need to go and do a kidney function test or general gut touchlight here your body organ. Mama pancreas mona lolo, mama liver mona lolo, mama kidney mona lolo, and a me fa. Ega mi jina tachiki ne buon asa, ne buanye. Well ye again and ego dia roge. Oh please make a break and for a pigeon. That money where you use the flex, they say they drink all level of drinking. They buy expensive alcohol. They say this alcohol, it don't exist since 16 Brigidim. You say, yeah, very, very now in car, your golf, ma, in Mambemrea, since 1605. KG produce all this alcohol, all this one, all the ego, alcohol and the big man, millionaire alcohol, this one, that one. Before you go, they flex yourself, they do all those things. Please pity yourself, go and do a kidney function test. Touchlight your body very well. Blood test go show if waste product they are. How to do kidney test? They go do a kidney function test. They will do blood test for you to know if waste product they your blood. They'll do urine test to check for your kidney failure. They'll do imaging test like ultrasound. Make the doctor use take new child your kidney, take touchlight your kidney. Then they'll do the kidney biopsy. You know where tissue from your kidney is sent to the lab for testing to figure out the cause of your kidney issue. For kidney treatment, funds or treatment where they dear. Nah, huh. Just if the end, you go start with dialysis now. Because kidney treatment in a long term, on a tequaka. You understand? On a tequaka. So you go need to like begin to take do your dialysis. Then doctor, based on what the particular kidney disease where they do you, they will not know waiting and waiting to put you on. They will not put you on things like diet, you know, while you're doing your dialysis there. But when your own enter chronic kidney disease, the one where we say, you go need to go begin there on the wait list to find a kidney donor, somebody that will donate their kidney for you so you can get a kidney transplant. You understand? But that one, only the suffer of looking for kidney donor. They'll now check it if you and the donor own match. A whole lot of things. Kidney disease no be anybody mate. You no even need to even get themself. Call we blown in at your donor. Kidney donor, all those kind of things. He beg, he get some things where he better mo could just hear them for you, both grammatical. You understand? You no good for person to experience them. You understand? I know life for you, no good. You no good for person to experience them. Kidney disease, they get stages, so. Stage one is if your kidney day 90 or above, you know, say you day on a healthy kidney function. Stage two, if your kidney day 60 to 89 or 90, you know, say you don't get some mid loss of kidney function. Then stage three, if your kidney day read 45 to 59, you know, so you don't get some mild to moderate loss of kidney function. Stage 3B, if your kidney they read 30 to 44, you know, saying a moderate to severe loss of kidney function, then they get stage 4 kidney. Oh, chineke. Stage 4, nkawabo, when your kidney, it they read 15 to 29, that one you don't get severe loss of kidney function. Stage 5 is when your kidney function they read less than 15. Nkanwa bunkana bo. Otilo. Kidney onyanwe fail go. Kidney failure. E water go. Oh, this thing. Very, very equensuri kind of sickness. It's a danger. Oh, yeah, danger. Very, very bad. So, more could talk about food. Nigerian food where they support kidney health. In supporting your kidney health with a Nigerian diet, it involves choosing fresh, hydrating food where they low in sodium so that you go feel reduce the workload on the kidney. And why no food they feed a cure kidney disease? If you're eating healthy, it helps to protect the organ function. Now, we get soups like vegetable soups like okra, and they will do. They are very good because they contain antioxidants where they reduce inflammation. So okra soup, a wedi soup. Then they get ogo, anything like ogo and water leaf, like edika eko soup, afan soup, It will provide you the necessary fiber and vitamins to help your kidney health. Then cabbage, you need a rich salad, you know, salad and all of that. You add good egg to it, you add it. Highly affordable, you know, with kidney-friendly vegetable in your salad. You go help your this thing. Then we get for fruit, go for garden egg. Angana de kwamma ifangana igote cucumber and watermelon or demma in a assist you tinyekwa some garlic and onions. Use onions to cook. And this one though, use onions to cook, it helps you because these are natural. You get some things where it contain where they help your kidney health and keep your blood pressure low and reduce stress on the kidney. Then for proteins, we get fatty fish, you know. All this normal China, we also get horse, you know, number one horse Nash deal very good. You know, it contains rich in omega-3 fatty acid where they reduce inflammation. I beg if you see beans and plantain, buy, especially beans and unripe plantain. Very good. It provides high quality fiber and a kind of complex carbohydrate when they overload your kidney. Okay? Very, very important for there as it take be. If you know say you want to live well and healthy, avoid packing your food with too much seasoning. Which food we go avoid? Where you know where no gel, food where they affect kidney, you know, where no good. Too much seasoning on no bere. You know good. So you know good. Then another thing, noodles. Consuming too much noodles. You know good for you. Yes, consuming noodles. Excessive table salt. It's not good for your health. Heavily processed meat is not good for your kidney health. Okay? Yes. Heavily is not good for kidney health. Though they said Gary, processed cassava, they contribute to kidney disease because of some of the increase of urea concentration within they use they take they make our gari. So ndine me gari mona try to avoid all these things. Sugary drinks and artificial

0: affect kidney disease on top of that very one. Okay? So please, please pity yourself. Too much fry. All these snacks like chin chin, meat pie, all these bobo tibo, where they put too much preservative, make it for stay long, not too good for you. So all of these are many more because I know to get time. Now here I'm match break. I thank you will join me for Body Matter today.
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2: 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If you dey notice this, the Congo man dey for stand 12. Our phone number na 070-4097-9574. Again, 070-4097-9574. 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
1: My people, when I welcome to this health program, my name na Togo Man, aka Mr. Stop Using Eyeglasses and See Well. I dare stand three for the ever show where they shelling now for inside Agofere Motor Park by Koka, Asaba, Delta State. My phone number na 0802-654-2163. 0802-654-2163. Why people they call me the king of eye service? Now because I dey handle all eye wahala, and now from my grandpapa I get them. Nine be the work where we dey do for our family to challenge any kind of eye problem. I be elder, we don't see many things for life. I know they give you anything where you go to drop for inside your eyes. Waiting be those things where you dey feel for your eyes. Your eye dey scratch you. I be you know they see well, especially for night. You go to see rainbow every time. You know they see the mark where they for your hand. Sometimes now accident they cause this kind of eye wahala. Sometimes self na babele people. When no one see good thing reach your domot, you know they see clear. I mean, the water go they draw from your eyes every time. Where go they give you headache? And you know go sleep for nights. Sometimes self, you know go know which one be 500 naira. I be na 100 naira. Whether your eye problem na glaucoma, cataracts, pterygno, short sight, double vision, I be na eye poison. I beg you. No, you don't look, make you die for silence. Always they go for expert hand, go check your eye condition. And if any medicine where you take, no give you peace of body, can't reach 5 hours. I beg my brother, make you no use them again. Just waka, go see person with sabi treat eye problem. Remember, say, my name na Togo Man, the king of eye service, aka Mr. Stop Using Eyeglasses and See Well. I dare stand three for the ever show where they shelling now for inside Agofere Motor Park by Koka, Asaba, Delta State. Make sure, say, them check your eye well before they give you any medicine. I get this kind of eye wahala before, but now God power and research where I do well, help me overcome. I beg, Papa, Mama, no, see, don't look, make your eye spoil. This wahala no go allow you enjoy life at all. You no go fit go anywhere. You no go fit drive moto. Infection wey don't pay for body fit cause this wahala for your eyes. Remember say, na eye will fit use make money to see better tomorrow. I get computer. Why go carry test every fat person wey first waka come my stand every day free of charge. That power wey make water enter coconut wey nobody sabi go make you see clear. We know they put anything inside your eyes. Our phone number na 0802-654-2163. 0802-654-2163. Plenty sugar for person body fit cause eye wahala. Dirty water where enter eye fit cause eye wahala. Soap water where they enter eye fit cause eye wahala. Plenty things fit cause this problem. Now make I the advice say make you the go see person where sabi eye treatment to test your eyes to know what cause your eye wahala. No forget say I dey stand three and my name na Togo Man, the king of eye service, aka Mr. Stop Using Eyeglasses and See Well. We know say the eye be the oga kpata for body, because without the eye you no go feel what car alone go anywhere. All eyes wahala go better and you go see well again. Papa and Mama, we go sure see better tomorrow. Amen. Unado.
2: Hey, you are welcome to this health enlightenment program tagged Health is Wealth. My name is Baba Standby Generator, No Power Failure, aka The Strong Man. I am an elderly man with elderly experience. Dear listener, I would like you to listen very, very well to what I shall be talking about, because it's promised to be informative and educative. Information, they say, is power. What is male sexual dysfunction? Male sexual dysfunction simply means inability of a man to satisfy his woman during man and woman jollification. This is a very disgraceful problem for man. The primary cause of this problem could be too much of sugar in the body system, old age, or somebody who is under stress, hypertension, long-term infection in the body system, someone who is always masturbating, or someone who is having pie problem, long-term infection with symptoms like severe waist pain and stomach noise, itching in the body, and movement all over the body system. Any man that is listening to me, what I only specialize on is this male sexual dysfunction. Don't allow what is curable to scatter your happyhood. You, young man, also who have not married, stop embarrassing yourself before your woman. Stop cheating on her, because it can make her to look elsewhere for satisfaction. Some men, within some minutes before you start anything, they have calmed down and the woman will not be satisfied at all during man and woman affair. If you are in this condition, I occupy stand number 15 in Agofere premises here in Koka Bus Stop, Asaba, Delta State. My phone number is 091-66-07-40-38. I will take it again. 091-66-07-40-38 for more information and enlightenment. Remember, my dear listener, I only specialize on male sexual dysfunction. As I said, therefore, I am not expecting

0: to know exactly what is the cause of your own problem before we embark on the treatment. I am not God, but I am created for a purpose. Oga and Madam, traditional medicine is still working fine like in the olden days. That is why you see our forefathers marry more than one wife during their own time, because their power was more than what a single wife can handle, because they don't play with traditional medicine. As I used to say, roots and herbs are free gifts from God to be benefited by mankind. You can call me on 091-66-07-4038. I will take it again. 091-66-07-4038. When you enter inside the premises, make sure you see stand number 15. Stand number 15 or Baba standby generator. No power failure, aka the strong man. If you forget my name, don't forget my stand number. Don't let anybody confuse you. Make sure you look for stand number 15. Stand number 15 or Baba standby generator. No power failure, aka the strong man. Our people say there is no smoke without fire. Until I come your way again. Bye for now.
1: I greet you now, my good people of Asaba, and anywhere you dey listen to this program. Na me be Baba Iroko, aka Baba Sand and Waka, the king of vein, bone, and muscle problem. The Ogbonga man from Ijebu Igbo, Ogun State, for the Abba exhibition where they happen inside Agofure Motor Park here in Koka Bus Stop, Asaba Delta State. I therefore stand number 10. I say stand number 10. My phone number is 080-2961-3583. I call him again, 080-2961-3583. Now, maybe the king of vein, bone, and muscle problem. For any kind of bone and vein problem, this vein, bone, and muscle, now the major pillar where all of us as human beings need to carry out our daily activity. Now, it be the connection, structure, and the role where blood they pass in our body. If anything happen to them and we not take care for them very well, it go cause many problems like pain, stiffness, cramp to that part of the body, and it go make the affected area useless. I mean that part no go function very well. My listener, which challenges you they face? Now inside bone, vein, abina the muscle, it they give you serious pain and you no go feel carry out your daily activity, both home and in the office. Even to praise God na problem. You go get heavy breathing, abnormal heartbeat. After small work, you go they breathe, and your shirt go they mess sound. B. Baba Iroko, the king of vein, bone and muscle. Therefore, stand number 10. I say stand number 10. My phone number na 080-2961-3583. Again, 080-2961-3583. Many people no fit waka from one pole to another without walking stick. Some dey for wheelchair because of this problem. Some dey suffer hotness, peprish, pain, joint waist pain, and general body pain. You no fit bend down to pick something for ground. Some na your hand and your leg go dey swell up. Abi your hand and your leg dey shake, which then dey call Parkinson. Some no fit wear shoe again. If you wear shoe, your slipper go dey come off for your leg. Some dey battle with stroke. Don't worry, Baba Iroko dey for you. I dey for stand number 10. I say stand number 10. My phone number na 080-2961-3583. This vein, if it affects your body, you no go fit do well as man where you be. Whether you don't take some hard drug in the past where it can't affect your vein, you no fit erect well. Don't worry, I dey for stand number 10. Don't waste time.
2: I dey greet una wey dey listen to this program. Na Baba Side na him dey bring una this message. I be Baba Side because why? I be woman wey dey do wetin man dey do. I know dey do this one, I know dey do that one. The only thing why I dey do na eye problem. My brother, my sister, I don land gidigba for the ongoing herbal exhibition for Agofore Park, Koka Bus Stop, Asaba Delta State. I dey for stand number 6. Stand number 6. No matter how bad the eye problem don't dey, ask of Baba Side. Na me be that. I don't do many work for this eye problem. Na him be my main focus. Whether na cataract or na glaucoma. No matter anything where they call the eye problem, visit an expert. I therefore stand number 6. Stand number 6. Baba sight. You dey see something like harmattan, you dey see cloud. Somebody dey far, you no fit recognize the face of the person. You no fit read your book as you dey read am before. You no know the difference between 1,000 naira and 500 naira. You just sit down for one place, my dear. That is why people call me Baba sight. Before they give person this kind name, Naim be say the person don't prove am beyond reasonable doubt and he in sabi dey work well well. Anybody wey claim to know about eye problem, ask and say how many people you don't treat and which kind eye problem you don't treat. Me, I don't treat cataract well well. I don't treat glaucoma. Now as them see my handwork, Naim then they call me Baba sight. I dey stand number 6. Stand number 6. E get wetin they call eye pressure. This eye pressure they affect the nerves wey connect the eye. This thing they hard you to see clearly. Or your eye they come out water. You see something like dew, it cover your eye. It no allow you to read well well. You wear the carry phone. If they send you message inside the phone, you no fit read them. Oga, do something to save that eye. Now me be Baba sight. I dey stand number 6. Stand number 6. For I go for a park for Coca bus stop Asaba. 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Again, 080-67-41-3883. 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Baba sight, I don't learn now for stand number 6. Stand number 6. Now so like play, that eye where they close, go take open by God's grace. Remember, make sure say you visit an expert for that eye problem. Baba sight, I dey for stand number 6. For I go for a park for Coca bus stop Asaba. You fit call me on 080-67-41-3883. Again, 080-67-41-3883. Bye bye for now.
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0: eruola o gonya pato bigi enyi gi obo onye nke gi na agbasaworo onye obula geritecha ki nazu close up red hot 130 gram promo go bigi ga gwa gi na igerite ihe irita ka this is in one April runo one July 2026.
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0: Bros, you want to name to salary? 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
4: My beloved people, I welcome now to this Eye Care Enlightenment program, proudly sponsored by the old woman, now maybe the old woman, aka Eye Detector, the president of all the female herbal practitioners for Yoruba land. I don't land with full force for this herbal fair inside Agofure Motor Park by Coca Junction, Asaba, Delta State. You can always contact me on 090-2232-6033. I did for Stand 5. My brother, my sister, remember, say, now I be the light and king of your body. If your eye know they see clearly, your whole body go day in darkness. So now so one white man take talk and tete about 2,000 years ago. My dear listener, if you notice any problem for eye, no take and play. Oh.

0: any many infections day when they affect eyes bad bad. But now a few of them I go mention here because of time. Number one, na cataract. Cataract na the major cause of blindness in the whole world. According to research, 20% of cataract na too much exposure to radiation because some. So therefore, whether you be man or woman, make you know they focus your eye for sun. If it cause serious palaver for your eye, some people they carry eye focus for phone or laptop inside room where they dark from night to morning. All those light rays they affect the eyes badly. Another problem where they cause eye problem na diabetes. Too much sugar for body. They damage the blood vessels where they for eye, and if it cause retinal detachment, glaucoma, cataract, and many other problems where they affect eye. Number 3 point, na vein problem. You know, saying a vein be the transporter of blood to different parts of the body, including the eye and the brain. When vein get problem, you know, if it transport sufficient blood again to several parts of the body, where include your legs and your hands. This thing fit cause weak erection for man. If it also cause general body problem, including blurry vision, where we say, you go to look something, you know, if it see and clear. If it also lead to total blindness, country man. This program is brought to you by Old Woman Eye Center, aka Eye Detector. We there for stand five 090-2232-6033. Oh, yeah, hear me well. If you notice, say, you know, the physical color well, or you feel like say something they cross your eye, or say that spot they inside your eye they always eat you. You know, if you see something where they far, or the one where they near, your eye they red. Letters for book or inside phone, they be like say, then they move up and down. Everything they appear double for your eye. You know, if you drive for night, due to say, light from other vehicles they cover your eye. You they get dry eyes or tears they come out from your eye proper. All these things are signs of eye problem. Carry waka now. Come for stand five inside and above Remoto Park by Coca Junction Asaba. Come meet the old woman where they use Obonge root and herb. They approach anything where be eye palaver. Quench them once and for all. Make you get yourself the old woman. My phone number now 090-2232-6033. Stand five. I know they make noise, oh my people. But when you come, you go see. 090-2232-6033.
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2: You are welcome to this health enlightenment program tagged Health is Wealth. My name is Baba Standby Generator, No Power Failure, aka The Strong Man. I am an elderly man with elderly experience. Dear listener, I would like you to listen very, very well to what I shall be talking about because it promises to be informative and educative. Information, they say, is power. What is male sexual dysfunction? Male sexual dysfunction simply means inability of a man to satisfy his woman during man and woman jollification. This is a very disgraceful problem for man. The primary cause of this problem could be too much of sugar in the body system, old age, or somebody who is under stress, hypertension, long-term infection in the body system, someone who is always masturbating, or someone who is having pile problem, long-term infection with symptoms like severe waist pain and stomach noise, itching in the body and movement all over the body system. Any man that is listening to me, what I only specialize on is this male sexual dysfunction. Don't allow what is curable to scatter your happy hood. You, young man, also who have not married, stop embarrassing yourself before your woman. Stop cheating on her because it can make her to look elsewhere for satisfaction. Some men, within some minutes before you start anything, they have calmed down and the woman will not be satisfied at all during man and woman affair. If you are in this condition, I occupy stand number 15 in Agofere premises here in Coker bus stop Asaba, Delta State. My phone number is 091-66-07-4038. I will take it again, 091-66-07-4038. For more information and enlightenment. Remember, my dear listener, I only specialize on male sexual dysfunction. As I said, therefore, I am not expecting any woman to come. Any woman that eventually visits my stand could be because she wants to get the medicine for her husband or male loved ones. We are going to test you with our computer diagnosing machine to know exactly what is the cause of your own problem before we embark on the treatment. I am not God, but I am created for a purpose. Oga and Madam, traditional medicine is still working fine, like in the olden days. That is why you see our forefathers marry more than one wife during their own time, because their power was more than what a single wife can handle, because they don't play with traditional medicine. As I used to say, roots and herbs are free gifts from God to be benefited by mankind. You can call me on 091-66-07-4038. I will take it again, 091-66-07-4038. 38. When you enter inside the premises, make sure you see stand number 15 or Baba Standby Generator, No Power Failure, aka The Strong Man. If you forget my name, don't forget my stand number. Don't let anybody confuse you. Make sure you look for stand number 15 or Baba Standby Generator, No Power Failure, aka The Strong Man. Our people say there is no smoke without fire. Until I come your way again, bye for now.

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1: We focus mainly on vein, muscles, and bone problem. Either an accident or you fall, it don't affect your leg, it don't affect your waist, or it don't affect your hand, or any part of your body, you don't get dislocation or fracture, it no gree joint, it no gree heal on time, or your body they stiff, one part of your body no they move, or it they swell, or your muscle nine be the issue. No matter how critical your problem is, talk to us one-on-one. Your vein nine they worry you, or na bone nine be the palaba, or na one accident or the other where the bone don't shift come out from the normal position. Maybe na something where don't happen for many years. Visit me, Baba Bone, Baba for vein, muscles, and bone. I therefore stand number 4. Or you green me on
0: 0912341 5087.
1: If you visit me, Baba Bone, sin is believing. My work speak for me. If they owe you for waist or if they owe you for joint, body they pay you, your hand they shake, you know feel owe something again for hand. Waiting cause this problem. Maybe na arthritis, rheumatism, osteoarthritis, or some people call them osteoporosis. Some people they even call them Christian mother sickness. You they work out, your leg they make noise, the joint they do like something where don't disconnect. You know fit make move again unless person comes.

0: Visit me, Baba Bone, with my 25 years of experience for this traditional root and herbs. Anything concerning vein, muscles, and bone-related problem. Now, in me, Baba Bone, therefore, your own arthritis, so your own rheumatism. Come meet me, Baba Bone. I therefore stand number four. Stand number four. Or you green me on
1: 091-2341-5087.
0: Thank you, and bye-bye for now.
2: My people, when I welcome to this health program.
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2: aka Mr. Stop Using Eyeglasses and See Well.
3: I dare stand three for the herbal show where they shelling now for inside Agofuri Motor Park by Coca Asaba, Delta State. My phone number na 0802-654-2163. 0802-654-2163.
2: Why people they call me the king of eye service? Now because I dey handle all eye wahala, and now from my grandpapa I get them. Now I'm be the work where we dey do for our family to challenge any kind of eye problem. I be elder where don't see many things for life. I know they give you anything where you go to draw for inside your eyes. Waiting be those things where you dey feel for your eyes. Your eye dey scratch you. I be you know they see well, especially for night. You go dey see rainbow every time. You know they see the mark where they for your hand. Sometimes now accident they cause this kind of eye wahala. Sometimes self now by belle people when no one see good thing reach your domot. You know they see clear. I mean the water go they draw from your eyes every time. But go they give you headache. And you know go sleep for nights. Sometimes safe, you know go know which one be 500 naira. I be na 100 naira. Whether your eye problem na glaucoma, cataracts, pterygno, short sight, double vision, I be na eye poison. I beg you. No sit down look, make you die for silence. Always they go for expert hand, go check your eye condition. And if any medicine where you take, no give you peace of body, can't reach 5 hours. I beg my brother, make you no use them again. Just waka, go see person with Sabi treat eye problem. Remember, say, my name na Togoman, the king of eye service, aka Mr. Stop Using Eyeglasses and See Well. I dare stand three for the herbal show where they shelling now for inside Agofuri Motor Park by Coca Asaba, Delta State. Make sure, say, them check your eye well before they give you any medicine. I get this kind eye wahala before, but now God power and research where I do well, help me overcome. I beg, Papa, Mama, no, see, don't look, make your eye spoil. This wahala no go allow you enjoy life at all. You no go fit go anywhere. You no go fit drive motor. Infection wey don't pay for body fits cause this wahala for your eyes. Remember say, na eye will fit use make money to see better tomorrow. I get computer. Why go carry test every 5 person wey first waka come my stand every day free of charge. That power wey make water enter coconut wey nobody sabi go make you see clear. We no dey put anything inside your eyes. Our phone number na 0802-654-2163. 0802-654-2163. 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Soap water where they

0: And three, and my name na Togo Man, the king of eye service, aka Mr. Stop Using Eyeglasses and See Well. We know say the eye be the oga kpata for body, because without the eye, you no go feel waka alone, go anywhere. All eyes wahala go better, and you go see well again. Papa and mama, we go sure see better tomorrow. Amen. Unado.
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7: 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And you not get money to

don't land for easy or yo-yo. Oh yeah, make we piante. You sabi say if the matter don't dey hot and you go like hear it from beginning to the ending. Now evening oyoyo you go branch enter. Now evening oyoyo you go branch enter. Oya joy as see the hot with the only comedian of the Federal Republic, MC Worry Boy. 1-7 o'clock green green on top Wazobia 93.7 FM on Nisha. Every Monday go reach Thursday. Oh, as see the hot. As see the hot. Now yeah, matters to the well.

Aya sasti ya Chukmao Station 93.7 was Obera Femo Nicha. Now there you still turned Gedibam. This makes sense evening. Check your time because this is some minutes. Don't work out come out inside the hour of 7 o'clock. Oh, check your calendar. You go service today on Tuesday, the 19th day of May 2026. 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From every Monday, go reach Thursday, 7 p.m. to 8 p.m. Now inside ACD Hall. Now you go to see them. Well, they always touch like a matters where we say they hot for inside the Obodo Niger.

for inside the road where you see the move on Toto TK. Reach out as the matter take the beat. Oh yes, I'm based on Heidi Hot. So I won't let you know. Say for inside inside Obodo Naija like this, as the hot started today, and a formal the man, former head of state, the man when they call Yakubu Gowon, General Yakubu Gowon, he don't launch. What did they call a book? Yes, he don't launch an autobiography when entitled My Life of Duty and Allegiance. Now he take a launch today. Where we say many the bee of the bee, them, the men of timbers, calibers, plywood and sawdust, the political bourgeoisies, the entrepreneur extraordinaire, captains of industries, men where we say Abba Father, all those men will be saved. They introduce good day here. Permit me to welcome His Excellency Dr. Ambassador Honorable Minister. And after the Concord, the person you come here, SSIA, EFCC, WAC, EAEA, just the way I take the former PA to the PA to the PA to the PA. All those kind of men now, they don't go deal. Where we see, the retired general, what do they call Teofolos Danjuma, he don't support the ministry of this book launching, so which is 3 billion naira akpala kpala. Now he support him, and the oga kpata kpata, where we say na in come in charge of refinery where he build, so where oga Aliko Dangote, he don't donate 500 million naira akpala kpala take support this book launch. And the man where we say they call Abdul Samad Rabiu, when we say now he get a Boa Cement and the rest, he done a buy copies way worth 25 million naira akpala pala. Why people like former Presido Oga Jona and many and Vice President Kashim Shettima, with other people, even the Emir of Kano, His Excellency Sanusi Lamido Sanusi, all of them gather body dear, you understand, you know, and many talk don't come. Where be say the former vice president, our current vice president, sorry, where be His Excellency Senator Kashim Shettima, he can't talk for dear, say 3 months after they swear them in, after they win the election for the 2023 election. Say some people away from Borno State to contact President Bola Ahmed Tinubu, say make you no wear clothes to make you no wear clothes where Shettima give him. Say Oga Shettima so fit don't put a small tomokbo so that he go fit a kaput on top the seat so that make himself fit take over as a presido. Be small thing, but then that one, no matter where the hot, we go still touch like that one. But then, why all our head of former head of state, then did they come write a book? Any small thing like this, they don't write book, they will come talk one thing where we save them talk. Matter will come begin, it will come begin, people will come begin, they put mouth, you know, donation go they fly up and down. Because I remember when Oga, our former general, head of state too, had to talk about another person, that Babangida himself, the general, when he launched his own book. We see people like Ogandi Oga himself, inside the Southeast, what did he call engineer, Art, Prince Engineer Arteze, when donate in Ono Susudia, even Oga Linko donate. Oga Abdul Samad, he donate self. And all the money, so what did he donate? Today, now where Oga T, why don't donate 3 billion? A man, when he don't retire from the military, former defense minister, former chief of army staff, I mean.

Man will be say in from Taraba State. If he donate this money so to insecurity side, I know say don't they donate to insecurity, no go come on for Taraba. I just they ask. My question I ask, so yes. But then, aside that one, last EFCC don't carry the former minister of power. Yes, they don't finally arrest her. But my courage market till they come back. All this matter will go touch lighter.

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3: 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A knockup. What's up? You're 93.7 FM on Leech, and now you're there. You're Chukmon Station, Football Republic, and now you're there on top like a dish.

20 Women's World Cup. Yes, the Falconet. Okay, to open campaign against Spain as the goes of Akimbo. Trabzonspor don't put 40 million euros price tag on the player what they call Ohio. And of course, we can let you know, say, African AFCON 2027 qualifiers. Super Eagles go face Madagascar, Tanzania, and Guinea-Bissau as the goes of Akimbo. Yes, of course, still on top of the three, the G's to the reach before it's at the word of in sport. Make the legend say, still on top of the topics we're going to talk about. Make the legend say, why I rejected Ronaldo's shirt for inside Real Madrid. Yes, Eden Hazard don't give reasons as to why no Greek collect number 7 jersey for inside the place, what they call Real Madrid. Netherlands coach don't provide injury update on Arsenal defender Jurrien Timber. Meanwhile, Southampton team, yes, they don't expel them from the championship playoff final over Spy Gate scandal, okay, and as it be right now, Middlesbrough could face Hull City for.

The £200 million Premier League promotion showdown as it goes. Meanwhile, I make the legend knows in various countries don't they release their list, okay? Their World Cup list. Yes. We don't see many countries don't they showcase their own list, of course, with a discussion about that one also. Then, of course, we'll also talk about the games that they go down this Kajad night. Yes, don't forget it, Tottenham Hotspur versus Chelsea versus Tottenham Hotspur. That game, just a point for Tottenham Hotspur, and they will survive relegation. Meanwhile, currently, Bournemouth, they play 0-0 against Manchester City for it's the English must-win Premier League game for Man City and for Bournemouth. Jiggy doesn't bet on my name. I'll still there with you. Tapa, tapa.

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4: 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Now you're there. Your Chukmont station and Football Republic. Now you're there on top like a dish, like a dart to the wrong things. Don't forget it's into the valley, the wrong way. For you to join me now, my name is Superfly Boy. Jiggy Does It Better. Yes, so make it let you know, so there'll be small matter jollification. Yakbrakata. Jollification day as a bizo, my brother. Nigerian Falconet, yes, they will kick off their campaign for the 2026 FIFA Under 20 Women's World Cup campaign against Spain. And as a matter of fact, Alacrity, based on update today, my doorstep, the Group F match will take place for inside the Arena Susno Week on Monday, 7th of September, as the HOT Lacadice Lacadat. Make a call to let you know, say, the Nigerians Falconet. As a matter of fact, the team, they will face China for inside their second group game for inside the same venue 3 days later. Then, of course, make a call to let you know, say, the Falconets could conclude their group stage fixture against debutant New Caledonia for inside Stadio Miski on Sunday, 13th of September. Meanwhile, they did the bind to make history, and the Nigerian side would aim to claim their first under 20 Women's World Cup title. Poland go host the tournament from 5th to 26th or 27th of September this Kajad year. Don't forget the competition go return to Europe 8. The competitions returns to Europe 8 years after France last host them as the Goza by Kimbo. Well, preparation day on point, and one thing I go tell you for sure, you see, the Moses Aduku side, the Moses Aduku, they lead the team, and with the hope that they could do their best to put in a good work to making sure, say, yes, they do us proud. I always talk when it comes to this level of football for inside the country, we do always do well. I know they talk like I always still talk. I know they talk, say, the senior level team, they do well, but honestly speaking, this younger side of our league, they really, really do well. And I look forward to seeing the team do so well for inside Poland. Meanwhile, I make an election also for inside the border, but yonder, before I go continue for inside the country, Manchester City, they lose 1-0. Arsenal fans, if they listen to me, if we don't put Mbo, we go got to go down from maybe the next match, which is on Sunday. If it start to open us small by now, because with what they happen right now, if the match ends this way, it so means that Arsenal will they crown champions of the English Premier League 2025-2026 season as it goes. But for now, half time between them and Bournemouth, they win the team what they call Manchester City 1-0 as it goes by Kimbo. Meanwhile, I make a let you know, say, as in the HOT, based on transfer capos and capo we see where they on top of my doorstep. Make a let you know, say, update reach me doorstep for inside Turkey, say, Turkish giant Trabzonspor. They demand €40 million for defender Chubike Nwankwo, okay, following the strong interest from several top European clubs. The 22-year-old centre-back, he don't catch the attention of a number of our leading sides, including Bundesliga champions Bayer Leverkusen. Premier League club Fulham also did monitor the Nigerian defender as they look to strengthen their back line. Based on uncertainty, they surround the future of Calvin Bassey and Issa Diop based on clubs where they come in for them. According to update too, a number of clubs already submit offers for inside the region of €20 million for the highly rated defender.

huge potential. As a matter of fact, he joined the Black Sea Storm from Austrian club Wolfsberger AC for inside January, and he registered 3 goals and 1 assist for inside 16 league appearances for Trabzonspor as the goalscorer by Kimbo. Well, our very own, honestly speaking, I never really know much about this young boy, this 22-year-old Chubike Nwankwo, but one thing I could tell you for sure, BC, our players, whenever they play for inside a non-competitive league like this, they don't always start from there. Actually, most of we big boys right now, they don't always start from that less competitive league. But one thing I could tell you for sure, BC, when it comes to the talent, the ability, they don't always get them. If we talk about how they import, if we talk about how how did they call them? The kind of performance we added the column again, this tall lanky striker, Paul Onuachu, already the put for Trabzonspor. It could tell you how important it be, say, Nigerian players now, not they're very expensive, not because of anything, but because of the abilities and the talent we didn't get, the words, don't they see them? I did look forward to seeing, honestly speaking, 2BK and Wainwo for inside a team like Fulham. Honestly speaking, now Fulham here, they hope, say, if he join, it will really make sense. We're going to follow up with that particular update, and it will still come out. I'm going to drop them for you, make everybody grab a bite at the copy. I see the goes by Kimbo. Still on top of the Terida Gist to the reach me for inside the world of N Sport. Yes, so for the Super Eagles of Nigeria, they don't put them for against Madagascar, Tanzania, and Guinea-Bissau for inside the qualifiers of the 2026 African Cup of Nations. The draw ceremony being held on Tuesday for inside the headquarters of the Egyptian Football Association. Eric Shelley side, they're amongst the seeded teams for inside the draw alongside some African top football nations. Nigeria, they widely expected to top the group with the top two teams securing qualification for the 2026 African Cup of Nations final.

Mina why make us still the let you know say yes, so the Nigerians they expected to top the group with the top two teams. We're going to secure qualification for the 2026-27 African Cup of Nations. The qualifying series will be played across three FIFA international windows between September 2026 and March 2027. Match day 1 and 2, they scheduled to take place from September 21st to October 6th, 2026. While match day 3 and 4 will be played between November 9th and 17th, 2026. The final round of qualification matches, it will happen for March 22nd to March 30th, 2027. The competition will be co-hosted by Kenya, Tanzania, Uganda from 19th of June to 17th of July 2027, the African Cup of Nations again by next year. Wow, are they very happy about the date of this particular one? Because unlike before, the African Cup of Nations go to happen simultaneously when club football they go on, go they affect some clubs, some teams, go they find them very difficult to release their players because of how important them also, they go need those players for the game. But are they very glad to this time around, the reverse is the case. We know they see a situation of players thinking of how to leave their clubs. This one going to happen after season, okay? Just like the World Cup now, we go to happen and no go interfere any club activities. Honestly speaking, shout out to CAF for this particular one. Yes, to avoid all this talky-talky of people like Jamie Carragher coming out to belittle the African Cup of Nations, saying players, they leave to go play for a minor competition. You know, that kind of talk. So for we to avoid some of those talk, honestly speaking, they say prevention is better than that kind of thing. So, well, are they proud of the CAF for making sure, say, yes, the calendar year for the African Cup of Nations no disrupt anything concerning club football as usual as it goes by Kimbo. Well, we'll look forward to that particular one also as the HOT. Still on top of the Turin, the G's on the read me for inside the world of sport. If you're there with me, oh yeah, we'll sit down. Kia, sit down with me because me gone as this sit down put with you also to making sure say all the Turin and G's no pass you by. Yes, go to Caliban go and judge the enter into the body, but you're not like this, like that. Make a let you know say Arsenal, they wait upon this very game for the outcome, and the outcome will determine whether they will celebrate Arsenal's victory for the title even before on Sunday where the league will come to a finish or not. But for now, make I let you know the Bournemouth, the beat Manchester City 1-0. They have time. Make I go sell market. When I come back, I'll give you the remaining gist and Terry. I deal with you.

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0: my fee? 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
1: Ah, Oga, now mosquito with the bite you on your pikin I slap, so it don't even suck on her. 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
0: No worry. 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
1: Mm.
0: Because security is like a dog we keep for inside house.
1: Mm.
0: Their compound.
1: If you know feed down, he go bite you.
0: He go bite you, bite your penis. That's everything.
1: Hmm. All right. Okay. Okay. All right.
0: They never get the first one because what I'm saying this is that I'm hearing some words from their mouth.
1: Mm.
0: And it's not good. Some of them have their family people.
1: Mm.
0: So
1: all right.
0: Let the whole people of the marshal
1: okay.
0: do something about that.
1: Okay. Now the whole security for Imo State, I be get some parts.
0: The vigilante, the community policing.
1: Now the whole community policing for inside Imo State in the owe this payment, I be get some parts.
0: That's what I'm telling you.
1: Mm.
0: The first one, he paid.
1: Okay.
0: Everybody collect the salary.
1: Okay.
0: And everybody go to training.
1: Okay.
0: So now, let them pay. Because they are holding the 3 months now.
1: Okay.
0: Even the training they go, they didn't give them training allowance.
1: Hmm.
0: So, why you are saying this is that we are getting some more care. And the, now, when this Boko Haram of 13 is happening now, thank God that you know the one that happened that he.
1: Yeah.
0: So. Where security are there, you are not living there. Well, how do you want them to go and fight?
1: Hmm.
0: A hundred dog doesn't fight.
1: Hmm.
0: Rather, fight the person that's living in there.
1: Hmm.
0: So, let the governor of Imo State focus on the machine, please.
1: All right.
0: So they can do their work.
1: Okay. No wahala. All right, His Excellency, the Governor of Imo State. Mr. Govo, I beg the community policing will be the vigilante group will be say you employ. They say you don't pay the first salary where you pay, say even though be all of them get them. But say now for 3 months, so they never receive payment. My Govo, you know, say, man, where be say you give him black gun. When be say the man self black, can they stand on a hot black sun without any salary to take care of himself and including in family? He can shoot at any black thing when he see out of provocation. So I beg to avoid the cases that touches the heart. To avoid the stories where we say no go sweet at all. Oga Govo, make you try pay them. Because me and you know, say small time now, your tenor go come out and you go come resign. You go come out for power, mean to say. When you come out now, new government go begin shout to say, nobody we employed them. Now previous administration, before they go clear the backlog finish, it go be problem. I'm not saying that employment where you do, and to make sure say people they safe. But when you not pay the people where you employ to safeguard the people, then you know say problem go there. So I got Governor Hope Uzodinma do something about that. And anyway, congratulations to you on your primary election where you don't win to take contest a Senate for inside the Imo State. Yeah. Hello, who's on the phone line? Hello. Evening, good to you.
2: Hello.
1: I greet you.
2: Hello.
1: Hello, good evening.
3: Hello, Timori.
1: Good evening. Evening, good to you.
3: And I'm Merciful Mercy. They call from
1: Navy. All right, well, Merciful Mercy, make I hear you.
3: The one where they tell me that now this girl will kill him, Papa.
1: Hmm.
3: Take off, say. You know, they give them money as other ones they give them their children.
1: Yes, sir.
3: Now, why you don't kill him, Papa, now?
1: Hmm.
3: So, the money don't fully mark now.
1: Hmm.
3: So, now, small. Money will fully in pocket, fully every year. Where is the goal in them?
1: That be smart.
3: Now, the land of no return, because you don't kill, now, then they still kill him.
1: Hmm.
3: That boy, now, in grace, he be.
1: Yo.
3: Yeah.

0: river. So therefore, any kind of yama disease will worry you for body. So the one we call the sweeping for body be say, then get better machine where then go take check you. So make you carry your problem, make you not shame, make you not delay.
1: Please don't die in silence. I dare stand number eight. Stand number eight. Hello and welcome to the program. My name is Ademiraku, aka Baba Fire Down and Stay Long, the King of Manpower. I dare stand number eight. Stand number eight. My phone number is 090-66-20-02-30. I would like to discuss about man-related problems. These issues always cause misunderstanding between man and woman during inner room matters. There are many things that cause this problem, such as long and short-term infection. For example, like staphylococcus aureus, gonorrhea, syphilis, prostate gland enlargement, and chemicalized drugs, which is dangerous to our health. Please, if you are a man, always do your body test properly from a healthcare giver. Good for man-related problems, such as poor performance in man, weakness of organ, prostate, waist and back pain, correction of 1 to 2 minutes ejaculation, abs presence of semen in man, enlargement of organ in man up to standard form. No matter how far or how many places you have tried to treat yourself without answer, always have hope. I am a man with elderly experience. I had this man issue before, but with this research of herbal medicine, Fire Down and Stay Long, I am now a complete man. But I didn't forget that this issue can make a man not to bear fruit after marriage. A problem shared is a problem solved. A lot can cause problems like long-term infection, taking hard drugs, excess sugar in the body, known as diabetes pie, hypertension, abnormal urinating, pus coming out of urination, which is also known as urinary tract infection, prostate. All this can affect your sperm or semen, making it to be watery, and cause or hormonal imbalance in both men and women. Sometimes over labor, stroke, and many more things. That is why it is good to always go for checkup from an expert. My dear listener, you can't fight sickness and disease with AK-47. It's only to seek for help from an expert as a real man. To become a strong man and enjoy your beautiful woman, it is not only to buy clothes, cars, and give your wife money without good performance. Your wife will not respect you anymore because she needs you more than anything to be an active man. You that have big body, small engine, infection can cause these issues. It's cheaper. Ademiraku, the King of Manpower, at stand 8. Stand 8. My phone number now 090-66-20-02-30. Again, 090-66-20-02-30. Bye bye for now.
2: 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I say better thing don't happen. 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For our handle, I'm you. My telephone number na 070-6771-5365. Again, 070-6771-5365. You will not fit work out with your two leg from one pole to another without walking stick. Every time I see body pain and that acute waist pain, you dey complain. Abi, one of your leg or two legs swell like say they put water inside. In they vibrate and they hook you. They prepare you join. If you sit down for one place, to stand up in a big wahala. If you enter keke or okada, to come down from okada or keke, in a big wahala. Abi, your hand and your leg dey vibrate. If they do shake shake all the time and you know fit hold something very well, or you get serious accident, what be say sister? Then your body no be am again. Abi, you match something for ground or for your farm. We don't paralyze your body. Or you get serious wound for leg. You don't try making go. E no gree go. Maybe you don't waka go many places. And they tell you say, na bad people they do you. Or cobweb they cover your face every time. Or you don't get bad market. Every time na so bad dream you they dream. Or maybe

0: 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Make you no take them again. 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I don't tell you na say any medicine will no work. 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God bless you now.
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